It can write a melody. It can create a beat. It can even generate a voice. But is it music? And if artificial intelligence helps create the song, who's the artist? Throughout October, SAFM will be asking you about AI and the future of music. 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Your voice matters. SAFM asks, AI and the future of music. Human creativity, artificial intelligence. Where do you stand? SAFM, still leading the conversations that move us.

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1: I even tell them that when you enter my class, I'm not your teacher, but I'm your mother. And I also tell my learners that when you are in my class, you are also not my learners, but you are siblings. So we must make sure that you take care of each other. Don't bully each other. Don't call each other with names, but you must take care and love each other because you have one mother in the class, which is me, and you are all siblings. You are all my children. You are not my learners.
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Hi, I'm Zeitgard. 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

0: Well, a very good morning. Good morning, good morning. Welcome to a brand new day. And it's all about a quantum life. The Thursday edition, of course, at 3 to 5 a.m. So welcome to it. Now, there's something in our busy lives we don't do often enough. Reflection. When last have you reflected on just a day gone past? You know, the interactions, the thinking, the actions, the ideas of doing something better the next day, reflecting on your life spent, particularly in tandem with something you dreamt of maybe long, long time ago, right? So if you've ever said, I'll get to it when things calm down, perhaps there's new and more reflection needed. I'll tell you this much, if you've ever said that, I have some news for you. Things may never calm down. So we're putting that full stop there. We're putting a pause. We're bringing you in to understand that as life happens, you are able to reflect and do things in between. But it's at a fast pace, certainly. So there will always be another bill to pay. There will always be another deadline to meet and another family responsibility. Another reason why this particular week, this particular day, isn't ideal to do what you really intended to, whether it be a few years ago, a day ago. So suddenly the thing you were going to do when life settled down, right, that thing has been sitting on your to-do list, let's be honest, for about 5 years or so. And at this point, it probably deserves its own office and employee benefits. Right, but jokes aside, it's interesting how easily we can postpone things without actually designing to give them up in totality. We'll tell ourselves we'll deal with them later. And I get that. We all do that. We push it out. We keep the idea alive, perhaps even talk about it occasionally and carry on with everything that requires our attention right now. That's how fast life seems to move. And it's totally understandable. Life isn't a motivational video, certainly not. Most people cannot simply wake up, resign from their jobs, abandon their responsibilities, and reinvent themselves by lunchtime. But time has a way of moving forward, regardless of whether you've figured everything out. And every now and then, that realization catches us totally off guard. Perhaps it's an old photograph, a reunion, a school reunion, a birthday that feels particularly significant, or a conversation with somebody you haven't seen in years, and you realize how much you've changed, how much has changed around you, and how much you've experienced, and how quickly certain chapters have passed on by. Sometimes that brings pride, sometimes it brings a little discomfort, because when we tend to think of our lives as something we're continually building, something we'll have plenty of time to finish understanding when we think of it that way. You know, we think it's okay, we'll push it out. Yet there is no final moment when everything suddenly makes sense. And we hope to receive a report card explaining how we've done. There's none of that. We simply keep making decisions, adjusting to circumstances as we move along, until occasionally we stop and wonder what all the movement has added up to. So this morning we're talking about the fear of wasting time, right? Not in the sense that every moment must be productive or that we should be chasing extraordinary achievements all the time. Rather, it's about that uncomfortable possibility of looking back one day and questioning whether the things that occupied so much of your time deserved quite so much of it. Because being busy and moving in the direction that matters to you are not necessarily the same thing. And that distinction can be difficult to recognize when you're in the middle of living your life. It looks like an animation. Things are coming at you, swirling around you, pushing you forward, pulling you here. You can't even take that breath. And then at the end of a certain period of time, you look out and you think, have I wasted time? Should I have made different directions? Yeah, all of that. Let's contemplate that this morning. Let's certainly reflect on it. Nothing like starting a day like that. 11 after 3 a.m. A good morning to you. Come on in. Connect with us on WhatsApp naturally as you do. Say good morning. Let us know what's happening in your neighborhood, city, town, and what's on your mind. 0614 104 107. Yeah, let's. Well, yeah.
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0: The Humanities, exploring the stories, ideas, and expressions that shape who we are.
1: Sicela, inhlonipho. Aguante.

0: It's 19 after 3 a.m. Good morning to you. If you've just come on in, the doors open, get that cuppa. It's quantum time. The sounds of PJ Powers featuring Mohatela Queens. We have no choice. That's quite a moment in time. Sun El Musician featuring Saki brings us to the present moment. Who bore me Abu Manga. Now, the question is this, right? Have you recently felt that you've wasted time? In these small moments that take up our time, perhaps without our permission, our attention, we think, man, if things could have gone smoother. Because taking up time takes away from the time set apart of your envisioning your future, your life you wanted to create when you were younger. There was this idea of invincibility. This invincibility led you into an idea that your future, what you create, is all in your hands. And then little by little, life seemed to chip away at that. We don't even get left with reflection on what we could do better. Time to reflect, right? Time in itself is a consequence of understanding that where you put your attention, right? The attention then accelerates into a direction of your life. What I'm trying to get at is where you look, attention flows, and that takes up time. What you think is important in your daily life sometimes gets put aside because other things step in to take up your time. And that's where we get left occupied. After this quick break, I'm going to just unpack a bit of the reflection this morning as we build the understanding of the construct of wasting time and what you're left with when you reflect on exactly that.
1: 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And you could win fantastic prizes. Back our chefs. Back South African talent. 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
2: The humanities. Exploring the stories, ideas, and expressions that shape who we are.
0: So what will the story of your life be? I mean, the idea of reflection or contemplating your purpose is something that sets your life apart, would it not? But let's be honest, most adults don't have the luxury of spending every morning contemplating their purpose. In fact, there is no time for this. That, in a sense, is considered perhaps wasted time. There are practical things that never happen. People depend on us. Work needs to get done. Money has to come in. And life continues whether we're feeling fulfilled or not. So we become very good at dealing with what's immediately in front of us. We solve the problem of the day, prepare for the next one, and keep everything moving. There's something admirable about that. No doubt, salute to those that hold responsibility. Responsibility certainly does matter. Providing for yourself and the people you love matters. Getting through difficult periods can require enormous determination. But when you're constantly responding to what's urgent, it can become difficult to distinguish between what genuinely needs your attention and what has simply become your default priority. Think about how many decisions are made because they're expected of us. You follow a particular career path because it offers stability. You accept additional responsibilities because you're dependable. You continue with an arrangement because changing it will create more complications. And that would be a waste of time. Each decision may make sense on its own. The difficulty is that years of individual reasonable decisions can eventually produce a life you never consciously set out to create. And by then, changing direction can feel far more complicated than it would have earlier. Not impossible, necessarily, but just complicated. And life's got too much of that. There may be financial commitments, other people's expectations, and a reputation you've spent years building. Which is why these conversations cannot simply be about people taking risks to follow their dreams. No. The circumstances surrounding a decision matter. So does the cost of changing it. But perhaps we should be able to recognize that a decision can be a practical way of dealing with a new momentum forward without having to become permanent. You can appreciate the stability something has given you and still reconsider whether it should define the next 10 chapters of your life. You can most certainly be grateful for what you've built without insisting that every part of it must remain unchanged. And you can take your responsibility seriously without assuming that your own ambitions must always be the first thing sacrificed. The challenge is working out which compromises are necessary for life and that which you're living, which once have become habits you no longer examine. There's also a version of ourselves we carry around in our heads. Think about that. I'm asking you to reflect just briefly with me. Perhaps you imagine that by a certain age, you'd have reached a particular position, earned a certain income, or established a level of independence. Maybe you thought you'd be more settled, more adventurous, or simply more certain of yourself. And then real life happened, day at a time, minute by minute. Some things worked out better than expected. Others took much longer. Some plans changed because circumstances forced you to adapt. Yet the picture we formed years ago can remain surprisingly influential, even when the person we are today has changed. We can become so attached to what we thought adulthood would look like that we struggle to recognize the value of life we're actually experiencing right in the present moment, right? Or we can go into the opposite direction, becoming defensive about our choices because acknowledging disappointments feels like admitting defeat. Neither responses give us much room to think clearly because a life is not a straight line and changing circumstances don't automatically mean we've gone wrong. Sometimes the unexpected detour introduces us to something we would never have discovered otherwise. Sometimes a difficult period changes our priorities in ways we only understand much later. And sometimes we lose our way. We invest in things that don't deserve us. Think about that. All that waste time, only in reflection. Remain in situations we do this longer than we should have, or discover that something we wanted isn't what we expected. And the important thing is being able to look at those experiences honestly. Not every disappointment needs to be turned into a lesson. Not every setback has to be celebrated as a blessing in disguise. Sometimes something was simply difficult, unfair, or painful. But we don't have to let that experience become the only way we understand the years in which it happened. A period can contain disappointments and still have mattered. A decision can have consequences we regret without erasing everything else that came from it. And perhaps this is where reflection becomes useful, when we can acknowledge what didn't work without dismissing the entirety of our journey. It also means recognizing that the past doesn't have to dictate every decision we make from here. We can rewrite the circumstances that brought us to this point. But we can become more honest about what those experiences have taught us. And perhaps that's where we start, with not wasting time. And also, perhaps a better place to begin than trying to measure our lives against an ideal version of what we thought it should be. Because the question isn't whether every year has gone according to plan. It's whether we can look at the years behind us with enough honesty to understand them and enough perspective to keep moving forward. Can you reflect with me? Let me know what your reflections are in this brief moment in time this morning. Connect with me on WhatsApp 0614 104 107. Coming up, we unpack this further and we empower you through a clear thought process of what you're grappling with a confidence activator, Mapole Lekgodi is standing by to take us through this until 4.
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0: doubt that Rihanna as a mom is still living it up. This one featuring Calvin Harris, We Found Love. 333, it's a magic number, perhaps today, perhaps today. Reflecting in your life that's gone by, and for the fear of wasting time, we pause right now to reflect. There is a particular fear that comes with realizing that that time is passing. The possibility that one day you will look back and question what you did with the years you were given. Ooh, how time flies. It is not necessarily the fear of failure, but of succeeding at things that were never truly meaningful to you. You may have built a career, supported a family, and met society's expectations, yet still wonder whether you have pursued the life you genuinely wanted. For many South Africans, this question is complicated by the realities of survival, financial pressures, family responsibilities, and on and on and on. And dreams are sometimes postponed for years, while social media and societal milestones can make people feel like we're falling apart, behind, right? Homestead apart, that in truth can lead to that. As we grow older, missed opportunities and paths not taken can become harder to ignore. But how do we distinguish a life wasted from one that simply turned out differently than we expected? And how do we confront regret without becoming consumed by the years we cannot get back? This conversation this morning is the idea of exploring the fear of mortality, the weight of irreversible choices, and certainly the anxiety we face of discovering too late that we spent our time pursuing the wrong things. So we focus then in on the idea of the life we're enjoying, but also how do we look at it and flex and feel that we haven't lost moments in time or abandoned or postponed what we set out to do, to really give us reprieve from the constraint of wasting time and perhaps more balance in looking at how we can get momentum forward and not lose track. We've invited the confidence activator, as usual, as a contributor to Quantum, Mapula Lekgodi. A very, very good morning to you. Toward the end of the year, toward the end of the week, I'm here in full consequence, but I do get tired. And that's not a waste of time. I try not waste time. I'm one of those who, you know, try and tick it off because my present self's going to thank, or my future self will thank my past self for presently doing what I can do to not waste time. Did that make any sense? Good morning. How are you?
1: Certainly, it makes a lot of sense. Good morning. I'm awesome, thanks. And I'm glad you are good and you have that in mind. Because if you don't do that, then what must happen? Because we all feel fatigued at this point. Everyone is tired. But
0: totally.
1: Life must still continue, unfortunately. Or fortunately.
0: Fortunately, let's take that one. Absolutely.
1: Yeah.
0: I'll pocket that one. Fortunately, we've got life. And another day. Mapula, firstly, glad you're good. Glad you're good and joining us early in the morning. We so appreciate it. So when people say they are afraid of wasting their lives, what are we really afraid of? I mean, truly so. We can consider wrong choices, disappointing ourselves and others, and discovering that when we look at the years past without becoming the idea of who we wanted to be when we were younger, that invincible spirit, good grief, we think we're totally off track. What are we afraid of when we say we're wasting our lives?
1: I think at the core of the fear is really disappointing self and others, right?
0: Mm-hmm.
1: But it's underlined by not reaching certain prescribed milestones. And prescribed in this manner, you know, some of these milestones are not even written. They are written in white, white ink, meaning some of them don't really exist, but they exist in your own mind because there are certain, you know, things that you really just want to reach. But also, they are heavily anchored by those that are written in black and white, right? Because some people were able to record their milestones and they published them, right?
0: Mm-hmm.
1: And the fact that there is recorded milestones, and every now with social media, it's even worse, because these recorded milestones are happening every day, and they are in your space every day. So then they create an idea of perfectionism, which says, whatever that I do has to be perfect. I only have one chance to do it. I can't make a mistake. I can't look like a failure. So the fear then comes from, you know, all this published milestones by those who can. And the ones that, you know, are not written, the one I say they're written in white, are the ones that eventually cause us to be grappling between what the fear itself, to say, what am I actually afraid of, you know? Mm-hmm. Am I afraid of what I'm seeing and what I think is expected of me based on what is my world and my environment, my surrounding, is communicating what maybe success looks like and whatnot, or is it just an idea that I have in my head? So the difference there, you know, is what is the actual fear that people are afraid of. To say, are you afraid of published milestones that people have put out there, or are you actually afraid of you becoming? Nah.
0: I like that. Mm. Are you afraid of you becoming? You know, that idea that we're evolving into the next possibility of who we're becoming is so critical, because the truth is, when we're younger, we think we've got it all planned out. Yeah. The invincible spirit, love it. You know, if we could bottle that, wow. But that idea of, right, I'm going to do this, click onto this, divert here, and I've got it all figured out. Because I don't think we understand that it's always a straight line from when we start off with. Because we don't, with that invincible spirit, certainly to some degree, prescribe to everything given to us. However, it is with this passage of time, we start realizing how limited time is to some degree, even in the world that we live in right now, where there's this idea of longevity, of living longer. And I'm all for it, in the most natural way, because this changes things up. However, with the passage of time, it becomes more frightening at certain stages of life, particularly when we reach milestones such as 30, which is still young, 40, which is younger, and 50, midlife. It is, because you've got some wisdom, right?
1: Yeah.
0: So as we watch our family grow, our parents grow, life pass on by, this passage of time frightens us. So do you think it's this idea of this prescribed notion of what we should have accomplished, of what society demands of us at certain ages, even with the changing lives and times we live in? Or is it truly just a natural passage of time where we start reflecting that we have wasted time, maybe we've lost certain aspects of who we are? What's going on? How do we recalibrate and reflect on this honestly?
1: I think it's both, because just like children's growth that is marked with developmental growth plans, so are we. You know, these milestones that are prescribed, or the idea of, you know, really an assessment of, oh my gosh, I'm at this age, this is what needs to happen, it happens to all of us, because it's the nature of life, or the nature of growth. So these milestones are marked by certain achievements. You know, it's like by 30, your career should have been, you know, established by now. By 40, you are beginning to blossom, you know, in your career. By 50, now you are living the life. Mm-hmm. You are relaxed and all that. So there are these achievements that mark, our growth plans. So there are growth plans, there are developmental milestones that are recorded, there are checklists that we keep, you know, referring to and tracking whether we are on point or whatnot. But even Paul says you ought to be teachers by now. So somehow everyone has an idea that you drink milk between this stage and that, a certain point, and you move to bread and solids, and then you move to meat. So that idea says there is progression in life, so progression in life, somewhat, then there's these milestones that, obviously said, but what we need to remember is that every child has these growth developmental plans or graphs that are given, but all of us don't reach them as, you know, at the same time, you know? And I think this is what should bring a certain level of comfort to say, in as much as these growth plans or developmental plans are available or are just giving us a guideline of where you should be in life, but it's not cast in stone to say by 30 you should have been married or you should have your career established. You can begin a new career at 30. You can pivot and all these things. So the passage looks really narrow because, of course, it's the nature of life to have developmental growth plans or, you know, a certain way of measuring whether you are growing, you are moving from milk to solids to meat and all that.
0: That gives great perspective, particularly in an age where so much changes so fast, not only locally but globally, that we feel on this, we're on this fast train moving forward. We don't recognize the stops, so we don't get off, et cetera, et cetera. So ideally then, how can we start telling the difference through reflection, I'm sure, between genuinely regretting our choices and grieving the and then grieving the life we once imagined would have moved? Because if we keep looking back, we can get stuck, ideally, in the past.
1: Absolutely, we can get stuck. And I actually like what Dr. Michelle Bankston says about it. Mm-hmm. She says, don't waste time regretting yesterday's losses. Mm-hmm. But, however, do embrace today so you don't regret tomorrow. And then she further says, at times grief can look strangely similar to regret. Yet with one important difference, healthy grief helps us accept and adjust to a loss, eventually making room for difference. Healthy grief helps us accept and adjust to a loss, eventually making room for new experiences.

0: you know, and you then accept and adjust. So that's the difference, accepting and adjusting and therefore making room. That's what grief is. You are not staying there. And I think at the core of grief as well is that you want to be well. You know, you want to be well, you want to move, you know, to the next stage where the emotions don't make you feel the same. But with regret, you can be stuck, unfortunately, and then growth then becomes impossible.
1: Absolutely. I mean, ideally, this idea of grief, and we can reflect in the real-time understanding of an immortal life, that losing someone, for example, it is natural to grieve and pause and reflect, and it's very easy to get stuck there, but the grief process has many different stages, and you've mentioned something so vital to the understanding of the progress forward, of that being acceptance, and through this acceptance, which takes a certain surrendering to, we can then adjust, right? But if we get attached, for example, to grief, if we get attached to a vision of ourselves that perhaps doesn't represent ourselves, but we hang on to it, there is an element of getting stuck. But for many South Africans then, for all of us, this idea of spending years prioritizing, not an idea, a lived reality of prioritizing survival, raising children, supporting extended families, or keeping a household financially stable. With all of that, how can we then acknowledge that our own unfulfilled ambitions without feeling selfish or ungrateful or sad in a reality that life isn't what we thought it would be? Because that in itself can twirl us around in circles that we never recover from. Mapula, before you answer that, we're going to take a quick break, and with this, I invite, it's an invitation to you, if you're listening, as I said at the beginning, to reflect and contemplate on exactly that. If you're stuck with something, or you would like to add to this conversation with regards to the idea of wasting your life, the fear of wasting life, what are you fearful of this morning when it comes to wasting your life and wasting time? Connect with us on WhatsApp, 0614 104 107.
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3: The Humanities, exploring the stories, ideas, and expressions that shape who we are.
1: And with that, an invitation to reflect and contemplate on the life wasted, you think, thinking of perhaps, and a moment in time to think of exactly that. We have Mapula Lekgodi with us. Mapula, yeah, what are we dealing with when we look at how we can acknowledge the unfulfilled ambitions without feeling stuck there or feeling ungrateful for the responsibilities we carry?
0: I like the fact that you mentioned that these are responsibilities. They're not ideas of
1: right.
0: What needs to happen. Yeah, you have the children. You are raising them. That's a responsibility. That is not, oh God, my idea of raising children would be like, no, you are actually raising them. So honesty is very important, and acknowledging that life is not linear is very important. Life never promised to be straight or direct, you know, to say, yeah, you know, you will progress in this manner, your children will go to this best school, and all these things will be this amazing, and how your survival would look like,

0: your survival has no sequence like someone else's survival. Someone else's survival might have enough support and yours might not. Someone's survival might look, you're different from yours, but you are prioritizing surviving in certain years, and that is, you know, an appreciation of how life is. To say your life is not like a SAFM that has news every hour, you know. So no one is waiting for the news.
1: Yeah,
0: one is really waiting for the news. So if you decide that you want to break news every hour, that's literally on you. So if we appreciate that and acknowledge that in our lives, we will be able to understand that these responsibilities can be carried out with so much grace. They can be carried out with, so much gratitude, so that you don't feel like, I wasted time taking care of my children. Really appreciate that someone who doesn't have children. So appreciate the fact that you actually have, and you have an opportunity to raise great leaders. So you have an opportunity to, you know, build a legacy that these children can even benefit from. So this then says, you constantly move away from the idea of feeling like you have failed and you have wasted time. So if you're constantly thinking positively around the outcomes of life, you are positively thinking around the responsibilities that you carry, or you carry a positive mindset around the responsibilities that you carry, you are literally able to maximize every season, whether it's positive or negative.
1: 100%. And what we're grappling with here is not a disassociated positivity of going back to this understanding of this linear perspective, perhaps, of what we thought of when we were younger in constructing certain milestones or a certain direction of where we're going. Because the truth is, as you'd indicated, our concept of a linear perspective, the truth is, it's actually, the way I've looked at it, a spiral. A continual spiral where with time we realize there's similar lessons, and I use that in inverted commas, or similar experiences that keep resurfacing, even if it's coated with a different icing, so to say. So one can, for example, spend, say, 2 decades, 20 years, whole years of your life toward a certain goal, executively working on it every day, ebbing and flowing, stepping back, stepping forward, exerting this attention and energy, and then finally when you achieve a certain milestone, you realize it was never perhaps truly what you wanted. And there's room for understanding that change happens, that you grow within that period of time. And that maturity, you know, and that wisdom, if we choose to embrace it, comes with the decades that follow, with the years that follow. So let's talk about the difficulty of admitting to ourselves, because you also mentioned, Mapula, the importance of honesty in this reflection. So the difficulty of admitting to ourselves that the destination might have been wrong, or perhaps that that isn't the destination, that it's been, you know, diverted. Because is there a wrong and a right necessarily? There shouldn't be, right?
0: No, there shouldn't be. You know, sometimes we should acknowledge that our decisions are influenced by many factors. Mm. Or not even sometimes, all the time. Our decisions are influenced by many factors. So the destination should also be assessed based on those factors. Then you will have peace. You know, when you are able to say, I'm at this point, okay, let's be honest about the assessment of where I am. I've spent 20 years of my life honing this craft, or, you know, doing this, spending so much, investing in this thing. And then when you get to this place, when you realize that, where am I? Okay, a typical example actually is education degree, right? You are looking at poverty versus available resources. And then someone says you were poor at a certain time, and then you want an opportunity that can get you out of poverty, and what is available is an education degree that is fully funded. Mm. And at the time, it might not be something that you wanted to do, but you want to get run away from poverty, or you want to make something of your life, and the available resource is a funded education degree. And then you get into this degree because the circumstances at the time, or the factors at the time, dictated that you have no time to waste, or you have no chance of denying this available opportunity because it will get you out of the place that you are in. And then you take on this until you are done, and perhaps you are even doing well in the space. And then when you realize, when you, you know, eventually get there, you realize, but this is not what I wanted, you know. You are able to then come back with honesty to say, these are the factors that made me take on this course, and made me even put in so much years into it. Or you are even able to acknowledge that I was really just trying to prove a point. Mm-hmm. I did this or something else. It could not even be this education degree that we're talking to, but it can be anything. You've invested so much time in this because you were trying to prove a point. You know, perhaps someone said, I can't do 1, 2, 3, and I wanted to show them that I'm able to do it. But when you reach there, you realize this was actually not my course. I was actually driven by anger, or I was driven by trying to just prove to a certain group that even women can do it. You know, but mm-hmm. this is not a course that I wanted to follow as a woman. So when we are able to assess these courses and factors that, contribute to decisions that we take and investments that we put in, we are able to realize that, I can, authentically come to a place where I'm able to say, I spent the time, it's okay, I can start over if I have to.
1: So with that said, Mapula, amazingly, you've brought in the idea of this singular pathway. We have this construct that we working toward. But ultimately, I've just got a message from a listener. And I think it's important to bring in the colliding of lives when you come to union with someone. And a very valid point. Let's see. Hi, Angela. When we talk about the fear of wasting our lives, I think relationships are an important part of the conversation. And what's amazing is the construct of the proposed opposites of this. Listen to this. Imagine marrying someone, spending 17 years together, raising children, and then coming to the painful realization that this may never have been your person. Perhaps you've settled because you were afraid of being alone, worried that the time was running out, or convinced that you might never meet the person you truly wanted to spend your life with. And before you know it, years have passed and you're left wondering whether you've chosen the life you wanted or the life you were afraid not to have. The listener goes on to say, but there's another side of the fear. The fear of loving the wrong person can also keep you from loving at all. You might meet someone wonderful, but hold back because you're terrified of making the wrong choice, getting hurt, or investing years of life in a relationship that ultimately doesn't work out. So you protect yourself from the possibility of heartbreak, but in doing so, you might also miss out on something beautiful. So the proposition is, the real dilemma is, do we risk wasting our lives by choosing the wrong person, or do we risk wasting them by being too afraid to choose anyone at all? I guess you can have both of them happen at once. It's so true. Relationships divert us from a certain destination.
0: Sure. Relationships are really a big number. and they are a big, actually also contributing factor to the fears that a lot of people have, because they've been in one. I mean, the dilemma that the listener is talking to, you've been in one and then maybe didn't work out. Now you're afraid of wasting time trying another, you know. But I think at the core of these things is that if you are afraid to try at all in life, and giving our chances, giving chance to love, we are really robbing ourselves. Unfortunately, life on its own is a risk, right? Mm. And sometimes our environments become enablers or disablers of which kind of risks we are willing to take and which we are not. So if you live in an environment that says you can take a risk on love, if it doesn't work out, that's fine. It did not work out. No one is going to kill you for it. You don't even have to kill yourself for it. But if you are also then in an environment that says, hey, once you are in, you can never, God doesn't want divorce and all those things, mm. or you can never leave any relationship. It can even be work relationships, but or marriage in this context, or love relationships. We must know that everything that we get into, we can get out.
1: Right. You know? Right.
0: And I think that should allow us an opportunity to go risk or choose to stay and never experience what we don't know. We could, because you never know what's on the other side. But you must be willing to go on the other side for you to see what's really happening on the other side.
1: Mm, 100%. So this idea of life being a risky business.
0: literally.
1: Literally, right? But the idea is, you know, what is life without the journey, without the risk? Essentially, because even if you decide not to risk, you live so safely, as the listener proposed, you try and live so safely that you don't live at all. You know, and so much of our time of questioning this idea of mortality versus immortality, you know, what is life about, kind of puts our attention on dying more than living. And I think if we had to really just take our attention and place it on the life we're living, understand that we are empowered by the freedom of choice, perhaps it could be a bit different. Not to say that we won't, and it's necessary, contemplate, reflect on the choices that we make, because some of these choices are huge. As simple as they are, can be huge in redirecting our lives totally. Just the other day, and I keep saying this, there's certain elements in that I've really embodied into my life, like where attention goes, energy flows. In other words, what you put your attention on, you know, becomes bigger, enlarges itself. And the other is, I think it was 2 days ago, the truth is, Mapula, and I know you'll tap into this, is the only thing we can be certain about is uncertainty. And somehow in our construct, we hope that there's a certain way, a promise at the end of the day that will give us security. But the security is within ourselves to know that we can be empowered. So finishing this off, and we could keep going on, and I love going on this journey of conversation and reflection with you on so many different subjects. But bringing it back to the present moment to empower our listeners, if someone listening right now feels that they've already spent years living according to other people's expectations, that takes a lot away from us. What is a realistic first step forward in changing direction without pretending that we need to abandon our responsibilities, erase our past, or start the life all over again? How do we redirect, take our power back without, you know, isolating those that have been part of our life for such a period of time, whether positive or negative?
0: One very important, I think when I talk to identity, always I always refer to it as a spot the difference mirror, right? And the spot the difference mirror constantly says to you, you are becoming the unfinished product you behold on the mirror. You are already a finished product. And what we do when we live, we are constantly looking at the mirror and becoming that finished product. So if we live our lives from a place of purpose, it says when we look at the mirror and we look like, oh my gosh, we've wasted time here, we've not fulfilled that, we are able to correct because we have an idea of what our purpose demands from us. So if we get to a place of understanding that you can live your life from purpose, you are able to make corrections and amends right now. So the first step is that internalize that it's never too late to live from purpose. it's never too late to till your ground, however way it looks like. You know, life grows in seasons. Life happens in seasons. So when you appreciate, or as you appreciate these different seasons, appreciate your planting time, appreciate your waiting and tilling season, also appreciate your harvest time. So this says you can make amends right now. You can live your life from a place of purpose instead of from these milestones that are set by people and not necessarily set by your purpose.
1: Absolutely. So much to do and so much pressure on not wasting time. But I'll tell you this much, what I've realized in life, and it's not like I don't challenge, suffer the consequence of still grappling of bringing that balance in, is that in every present moment, you get to choose. And what your thoughts are in your choice and what your action are could be worlds apart from second to second. But choices like, for example, do I go back to my to-do list, which is so precious to me? Or do I shift a bit and take 10 minutes to go walk in the park? I grapple with that daily. I know I'd prefer the walk in the park, and that walk in the park will help me to tick off on the list faster. So to those choices, imagine a life without them would then perhaps bring you great appreciation for the choices in front of us. And maybe just to take that breath. Mapula, lovely to connect with you as always. Thank you for your wisdom and being who you are. How can people connect with you?
0: Thank you so much for having me. I am on Instagram.
1: Lovely to connect with you as always. Thank you for your wisdom and being who you are. How can people connect with you?
0: Thank you so much for having me. I am on Instagram.

0: other people who differ completely with the way that we father, and we honor and respect their right to father their children the way they do, but that where the space allows, we are available to do it, and there's that level of grace. So where do we start? Probably the biggest lesson has been we need to know who we are.
1: Mm.
0: Having appreciated how the world has changed, we need to come to terms with ourselves. We need to invest in self-awareness. We need to know our own interests. We need to know our own values, our own abilities. When we know our interests, we are able to see where our interests versus theirs, for example. Okay, are we interested in the same things or maybe not? So where do I need to invest time in, even if it doesn't really interest me? But if I value parenting, which brings us to our values, what are my values? And then I'm going to come back to those values. And then what are my abilities? Because as much as I might want to do things, there are certain things that physically, for example, I don't think I'll be running the Comrades. So this ability which tempers us in terms of reality. Coming back to values, values themselves are very interesting, because you have your fundamental values. For example, everyone has a need for connection and then you get those values that are linked to our personalities. Some people are extroverted, some are introverted, and that's got to do with personality. And then there's the last layer that I'm proposing, that there's a layer that is acquired. Sometimes we acquire that layer because we're trying to please people, or because we're trying to fit in, or because we've been maybe our parents taught us this is the way it is. And to be able to strip those layers and be able to say, of these values, which ones are non-negotiable, which ones are negotiable? But to do that exercise, again, we need to be spending a significant amount of time on ourselves. So you see, fathering starts with me even before it goes to the people that I need to father. It comes with me working on me to the point where I have a fairly good idea who me is, what he values, and how then I navigate the world from a place of integrity, from a place of authenticity, and fathering becomes an extension of that.
1: Amazing.
0: That in a nutshell.
1: Amazing, because it does begin with self. On Quantum, we've been many different conversations with different contributors, and just this past Tuesday with Zonke Shazi-Klungwani, parenting coach and child development specialist. The focus on supporting our children, the class of 2026 that began on Tuesday, was about starting with self and regulating yourself. And that's where the power lies, and also the difficulty, because as you've indicated, to be authentic firstly, and to then extend in understanding what an authentic father is to know thyself, as you indicated, that self-awareness of truly understanding who we are, and then, you know, not being swayed by the world around us and that which brings, you know, draws us into the aspects of what is needed from us to survive, but bringing back to the essence of our values and being able to trust ourselves, then to be able to be present and authentic. With bringing the focus back on fathers, the truth is that many fathers are providing financially, will still carry that burden and pressure of being the primary responsibility being the financial. So when we look at this, and what does showing up then for our child look like when money is tight, because that's all over, attention and guidance is needed. So in the practicality of grounding the concepts of practical change in being that authentic version of yourself, how can fathers then really get to grips with the importance of connecting with your child and attention being given to your child irrespective of their financial situations?
0: Well, the first one of the main things that we spoke about is that fathering is a skill that one learns.

0: some of us are doing it on autopilot unintentionally. It's a skill that one can learn. And as soon as we start reaching out to others, firstly, we will be surprised by how much we actually did not know. We just get surprised. So I'm encouraging the act of reaching out. I'm encouraging the act of sharing with other fathers and sharing perspectives.
1: Mm.
0: But also, what you know what they say, when the student is ready, the teacher appears. I'm going to share, for example, something that my kids gave to me on my last birthday. And it's titled, Dad, I Want to Hear Your Story. And it's called the Family Keepsake Journal.
1: Mm.
0: It was the first time I came across this, but it says a father's guided journal to share his life and his love. And what I noticed, and it's very interesting that the kids chose this for me, is that on the top of it, before you write the journal, there are certain sayings about fathering. And I think this is something I would encourage every father, if they can, to find it, because I think it also, it's a very useful tool. But the very first one, the very first page says, the saying there is, fathering is not something perfect men do, but something that perfects the man.
1: Mm, that's, love that.
0: And wow. That's attributed to Frank Pittman. So that's it. It perfects the man, and that becomes that tells you that it's a process. And when we submit ourselves, because it's scary, mm-hmm. but once we accept that it's a process, it means we're not gonna start off perfect. Here's something else. It says the great use of life is to spend it for something that will outlast it, which means we are fathering with legacy in mind, which is where we started off. We started off saying we've got to do it in such a way that when we are gone and buried, will what outlives us be what we are proud of? Mm-hmm. And then last one, it says there are no perfect parents. There are many moments when being a parent is perfect. And that really, for me, really spoke to authenticity. To say it's the freedom to know you won't be perfect, you won't always get it right, and. But the children are open to that, and they appreciate us journeying towards being as they journey towards being. And they don't need us to have it all figured out, but they appreciate the journey. That really is my reflection and submission at this point.
1: I love that. And I love that submission, because ultimately in my previous discussion this morning with Maphula Lekgodi, it truly is this understanding that life isn't, you know, linear. That it's this, and I shared this at the beginning of our conversation, the spiral element, and this freedom in understanding that we keep going again. And that's, and I've had this in my personal parenting experience of, you know, this idea of protecting our children by keeping everything internal isn't a true relationship. When you reflect on the hardships, the happiness, that's reflection in sharing with our children, obviously age appropriately, brings in a reality that is authentic connection. And there's nothing better than understanding that we're human and we don't need to be perfect. You're right. There is so much freedom in that, Paul. So thank you for your reflection and that family journal. We've also discussed in our conversations over the last 4 weeks, the breaking of generational patterns. So how can a father then recognize, firstly, that state of awareness that he's repeating something from his own childhood, and that this may be hurting his relationship with his children? How do we change that over?
0: So journaling becomes very powerful, and that's one of the reasons, as I say, this gift just struck me in a different way because it's so relevant. It asks me to share, for example, my childhood and other things. And as I reflect on where I come from, the teenage years, for example, growing up, and all of those things, I remember. And as I remember, I'm able to then connect the dots. Oh, that's why I think this way. That's why I believe it. So let me get that. Let me draw parallels as to why this is important.
1: Right.
0: In coaching, for example, one of the things we will do is we'll say, what is your earliest, when we find that you're struggling with a particular area, we'll say, what is your earliest memory of that area? And when you go back to the first time you had such an experience, we then hone in on that moment, because we're trying to find where the earliest idea was formed.
1: Right.
0: So journaling like this is then helping one to, in a guided way, go back to all the important moments in their life. And they, as they remember the important moments, they will also remember what impact it had, what influence it had, etc. And so it helps in the reflection. It helps as we become to remember how we became. Thank you.
1: Absolutely, Paul. You know, the truth is, in moments in time, as a parent, when your child is, say, going through those milestones that we all do at different ages, there's no doubt that even if you don't intentionally reflect on the past, that there are moments of pain or reflection of how you wanted things to be after the fact in your personal experiences that are directly related to your parents. And if one can, with honesty, temperance, and this openness that creates that freedom, reflect on this and so not carry on the same pattern, but enable through love a change over of what your child will experience because of that internal understanding of what you wanted and didn't get, is such an empowering tool. Easier said than done, though, sometimes.
0: May I come in there? Please, with your permission.
1: Certainly.
0: And to the extent that we are managing that, sometimes we overcorrect. And that is why correcting from a place of authenticity means we are correcting from a place of our values and aligned with our values. Otherwise, we may overcompensate to say, I felt pain there. I don't want my children to feel pain there. And in doing so, we might end up with, and these are areas to look for, areas in our life where we say must.
1: Right.
0: This must happen this way. This should happen this way. Da, da, da, da, da. If we look at that language and say, why do I think must? What is the earliest incident that could inform the reason I say must? Sometimes I'll make an example. The last conversation at which I tempted the subject, I came across a parent who was saying something like, the reason they were spending so much money on their children and saying, my son must get the best of this, that, and the other.
1: Right.
0: And of course, it was an anonymous, and it was a very confidential conversation. But it was about saying they had seen children who were being taken, or rather were being abused, in exchange for gifts. And so they took the decision that they would always provide for their children lavishly so that their children would never need, so that their children would not be taken advantage of. So they are now running a different extreme because they are working from a position of fear to try and avoid something which traumatized them when they saw it, and they saw unto themselves, it never happened to my kids. So sometimes we overcompensate because we are overcompensating and we're not leading from a place of values, where if we fathering from a place of values, it would be more about what I want to see happen more than what I don't want to see happen.
1: I love that you've brought that into our conversation. Thank you, Paul. Because indeed, the overcompensation either side of the middle way can have diverse effects on our children. When we think and consider the authentic fatherhood construct, we know, and we've stated again, that it requires self-awareness and honesty. How important then, and how can fathers move into admitting to their children that in some parts he was wrong, to then apologize and that he will change his behavior? Let's talk about how critical this is, because in its traditional sense, this isn't part of the old idea, and I use that loosely, of what a father needs to be. A father, yes, is spearheading the head of a household, but that in itself is not, like you said, a must in its rigidity in form. We are still humans as fathers. I'm putting myself in the mix there, but you know what I mean as fathers. There's a humanity that needs to be embraced.
0: So three things in my submission, I'm submitting that three expressions are important to a man in general, even before he's a father.
1: Right.
0: It is the word please, thank you, I'm sorry.
1: Beautiful. These submissions, beautiful.
0: Yes, please, thank you, I'm sorry.
1: Mm.
0: And these just go to us being decent human beings, even before we are fathers.
1: Right.
0: And it's important that we model this. If we are fathering, we must model to our, I recommend we model to our children, saying please to them, saying thank you, and then saying I'm sorry. Mm-hmm. And if this becomes a part of who we are, then come the time that we really need to apologize, it won't be too difficult, because it will be part of our value system to say, where I'm wrong, I'm able to say I'm sorry. In fact, allow me to go on for those of us who read the Bible, allow me to just go on an exposition a little bit.
1: Mm-hmm, mm-hmm.
0: I submit that there was the biggest fault with our father Adam. He never said please. If you think about it, Adam never asked for anything.
1: Mm.
0: Also, Adam never said thank you.
1: Mm-hmm.
0: If you think about it, even when God gave him what clearly enamored him very much, he goes and says, this is the bone of my bone. This is the flesh of my flesh. Therefore, a man shall leave his wife and cleave, shall leave his family and cleave to his wife, and she shall. So he goes straight into prophesying and laying the rule of what would happen. But he doesn't, I mean, imagine that. You've been lonely. You know, he says he was lonely. There was not a suitable helper found for him. And then God finds him a suitable helper.
1: Mm.
0: Imagine you're in the Garden of Eden. You've got everything else, but you're missing this one thing. And then God brings it to you. And she's so amazing. Like, oh, bone of my bone, flesh of my flesh.
1: Yeah.
0: Wouldn't you say, thank you, Lord?
1: Absolutely. I'm in the midst of your reflection. This is so interesting. I've never had this proposition before. Continue, Paul.
0: So our father doesn't say thank you, which explains, if you take the two, which explains why further down, when God says, yeah, who told you that you're naked? Did you eat of the... So firstly, instead of standing there waiting for God and apologizing, he runs and hides.
1: Right.
0: And then when God shows up, says Adam, where he says, I'm here, I'm hiding because I was afraid, because I was naked. And God's like, dude, who told you that you're naked? Mm. Did you eat of the forbidden tree?
1: Mm.
0: And then Adam, instead of owning it like a man and saying, yes, Dad, I did, I'm sorry.
1: Right.
0: He says, no, it was this woman that you gave me. So now... So now, the same woman who was bone of my bone, flesh of my flesh, is now this woman. And the same God who gave it to him is now that you gave me. Like, I didn't even want him, you know? That was you.
1: that disassociated idea of, you know, taking accountability, being accountable and responsibility. What a great submission, because... It all starts in the honesty of understanding the constructs we living up to.
0: Yes. So I would say, as a general rule, you know, they say manners maketh a man. Please, thank you, I'm sorry. And thank you counts even for the smallest things. So because that talks to entitlement.
1: Mm.
0: Sometimes, you know, it takes a lot of effort for someone to cook a pot.
1: Right.
0: And if they do decide to cook a pot and serve us food in any form, thank you would be the least we can say thank you. Thank you for the food. Thank you for this. Thank you for that. Thank you. Thank you. Thank you. Thank you. And then it flows naturally out of us. Then it builds our children's self-esteem as well to have us honor them as decent human beings that we can say please to, that we can say thank you to, that we can say I'm sorry to. It teaches them to go out into the world knowing that they are valid human beings and that they are worth honoring. And they start to expect it even out of their relationships, including intimate relationships. They know, this is my minimum standards. This is what I expect. And then they won't accept being treated as less than the best.
1: 100%. And as you indicated, modeling this through our behavior for our children, such a powerful submission and consideration. Thank you, Paul, for that. Now, talking about this awareness as fathers in connecting with our authentic self, our whole human experience, which is then understanding as fathers that you have a right to feel your emotions, to recalibrate those emotions that you have not faced. And so many fathers then struggle to express affection or discuss difficult emotions because they were never taught how to. You know, being the strong one means you are, you know, that machine that keeps moving forward, and you kind of submit or at least suppress that which you're feeling. And that construct, as we've come to understand, makes no sense, because it in turn, through the suppression, could lead to aggression. Because if you suppress anything that has not had been allowed to come up and recognized, it can subvert itself into a different expression. With that said, particularly in moving in a direction of making sure that as authentic fathers, as authentic men in the role as fathers, there's a movement away from aggression because of suppression of emotions. What is one small step that fathers can take to become more emotionally available and certainly recognize this part of themselves, so that there's an allowance to express and feel, which in my perspective leads to a suppression of aggression down the line?
0: The first one that I would recommend for the fathers who do pray, who believe in prayer, I would really recommend, in a number of Psalms, the Psalms of King David, where he says, I cried to the Lord. Just in your privacy as a father, just stand before God and practice vulnerability. Number two, you can also find a professional and you pay them for this. So it's a safe space. You've paid them to create a safe space where you can be vulnerable and just practice it, so that by the time you come to the people where you want to leave it, at least you've got some degree of experience with vulnerability, and it doesn't start in front of them. Because there's a delicate balance between being vulnerable and breaking down. And sometimes vulnerability may lead to breaking down when we are not, when we haven't acquired or mastered the competence of vulnerability, because vulnerability is a competence in itself. And you don't want the children to grow up in an environment where they say, our father is out of control, you know, our father can, anything can happen with our dad. You want them to know, dad is vulnerable, but dad is in, you know, he's got it together, as the young people would say. And I'm saying, I believe that that's something you practice in a safe space, so that by the time you come to them, you have some degree of competence and confidence in your ability to be vulnerable. I'll make an example. So I was at a widow's forum, and I was speaking to...
1: Paul, I'm going to pause you right there, because I want to make sure we don't lose the essence of the example. We're going to do a quick break and come back to this conversation. Just extending a question to our listeners at this stage as well. For fathers listening today, what does authentic fatherhood look like in your home? And what is one change you have made that has strengthened your relationship with your children. Let us know on WhatsApp 0614 104 107. We're in conversation with Paul Nzimande about the authentic father, bringing together the idea of not only reflecting on it, but moving it into action.
2: In case you missed it.
3: Remember, Humuzo, not a long time ago, we used to talk about the decline of the textile sector in South Africa. It used to be amazing. It used to drive the economy. But we've given up on that. I mean, China has taken over on that. And while you are having this global shift, your own capacity is also having some own goals. We have had problems of electricity.
2: That was the Alternative Breakfast. Quantum Shift, where today's talk meets real life.
1: Pull back to our conversation, an important one, with regards to the example you were giving us in understanding the father's emotions and the importance of embracing this consistency as we model for our children.
0: Yes, so the moral of the story is, with the example I'm going to make, is that society considers the men an enigma.
1: Right.
0: Very mysterious, and they don't know what's going on with us. And it tempers how they're able to show up for us, for example. So I'm going to make an example. I addressed this widow's forum. And as I spoke to them, I decided to, just in order to be relatable, so before I share a word of encouragement with them, share from my own journey of widowhood, right, bereavement and widowhood. Right. And as I went through some of the spaces and the emotions and the experiences that I went through, they found it so relatable that by the time I shared the encouragement, they were, because widowed people struggle to listen to someone who hasn't been through that. It's a thing with widowhood. If someone shares encouragement, you listen to it, but there's just always that thing with, hey, but this person hasn't been through what I've been through.
1: I understand that. Wow.
0: So there's just a peculiarity with it. Mm. So I had to share that in order to establish a relatability. But I tell you, when they responded, on their reflections back, and they responded, they said something so peculiar. They said to me, we never thought that a widowed man goes through so much pain. Mm. And I thought, how? Why would it be? They just thought, men just breeze through it. And it's like, a man doesn't feel anything. He loses a wife.
1: Wow. That is a huge reflection. Yes. Wow.
0: He just goes on and takes another one. So much so that, and I'm just trying to amplify the point that it empowers the people who are with us when they understand a little bit more what goes on in our world. A practical example is, they were saying, the ladies were then saying, we didn't understand why sometimes men are quick to remarry. But now that you've explained to us the sheer helplessness, because I was explaining, and I digress, but I was explaining how at a very basic level, men become helpless when they're widowed, like completely helpless. And that perspective said to them, you know, this is helping us understand why they behave this way. So our families would like to understand why we behave in certain ways. And a lot of it they will understand through our stories, when they understand our story better. And then back to this tool that I'm talking about. That's why, for example, this guided journal is such an amazing one, because it's a journal that can be shared with the rest of the family, but it helps them hear your stories. You know, in the past, what would have happened, family would have gathered around the fire, maybe around the dinner table, and they would have told stories from their past, etc., etc. We don't always get that opportunity. But journaling for the family is something that could work very well. Even when we are gone, they can still sit with these journals and read them and just, you know, remember us by them, etc. So it's also almost a wheel of memories that we are bequeathing unto them. I definitely encourage journaling.
1: Yes, I agree. And again, something that hasn't been associated with men, in your pertinent sharing and vulnerability and openness of that. Thank you for that, Paul, of this idea that men, you know, we don't have feelings, the enigma of the strength. Wow. So with that said, yes, yes.
0: With your permission, yes. If I can, certainly. I shoot just another 45 seconds?
1: Sure, go for it.
0: I was doing a coaching example. I offered

0: one, and she says to me, you know, for the first time I hear that men have got feelings. And she was a bit sharp with her tongue, eh? And she was saying, you know, I always say anything I want to a man because I thought men don't feel. I never thought a man could be hurt by something as simple as a tongue. I thought it would take bricks and stones to hurt a man.
1: Wow. So
0: when we are not understood, sometimes it affects the way people relate to us. And sometimes we become our own worst enemies because people don't know what hurts us, and they may continue to do that which hurts us, unknowing that it hurts us. And by the time we are full, it's too late, and our responses are totally inappropriate. So it helps us as well. I'm encouraging fathers and men in general that embracing this vulnerability, this systematic vulnerability, and acquiring the competence of vulnerability will also work in our favor. So we mustn't see it as something that's going to make us appear as weak. It's going to help us to be understood and therefore potentially improve our relations.
2: And with that, I think our conversation has noted the importance of understanding, you know, the value proposition that a man has and within himself, but as family members too, the father, to know that the father is human. And if we allow ourselves to see it, and as fathers allow themselves to cement their values through freedom of understanding that they're fully able human beings with emotions, and that they are allowed to have them, we have a pathway toward authentic father. Our time has come to an end, Paul, and as we do, how can people connect with you? It's been such an incredible important series, and I'm sure the invitation is extended to more conversations around the fire in communities and families as we strengthen this authentic father in our community.
0: Thank you so very much. I'd invite men to look at the website. It's Empower Men from Empower Works. Around the beginning of December, late November, we usually hold in Johannesburg in Randburg at the Mosaic Theatre. Mm-hmm. We generally hold very powerful men's conversations where we look at many, many different topics. So I would encourage that. Otherwise, on my socials as well, I advertise what I do. We are finalizing now Single and Parenting. You can join us online. It's totally at no cost to you. You can join us and just see what we say. Other than that, yes, we are looking forward to more corporate conversations where we speak to employees and men in particular around the issues because I've also found that in the workplaces, when we take our rightful place, the whole workplace breathes a lot better. Thank you. Good morning.
2: Very good morning to you. Thank you for your work. We connect again next week. Take care of yourself. Paul Nzimande. It's 11 minutes before 5.
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2: All right, 10 before 5 a.m., call a fellow Tearful standing by with your news right then. As we end Quantum this morning, our reflections are critical. South Africa's ongoing struggle with gender-based violence and sexual offences has intensified calls for stronger public protection and greater accountability. We caught up with Nobuntu Lindumusa Hlazo Webster, who is South African politician and former businesswoman, with regards to her perspective and push from BOSA, Building One South Africa, with regard to their planned march to the Department of Justice, demanding that the National Register for Sex Offenders be made accessible to the public. Take a listen to this, go get your day, and we'll be back again tomorrow between 3 and 5.
3: Quantum Shift, where today's talk meets real life.
4: My name is Nobuntu Hlazo Webster. I am division leader of Build One South Africa and a member of parliament. The National Register for Sex Offenders currently has over 30,000.

0: register, but is a register that the public cannot meaningfully access. And that means it is limited in its preventative value. Parents, caregivers, and communities, and just citizens at large need reliable information to make informed decisions about safety. We're not suggesting that a register will end gender-based violence, but it's an important tool that should be available to serve its intended purpose, and South Africans should not have to navigate an unnecessarily restrictive process to obtain information that could help protect vulnerable people. Public confidence depends on effective vetting and proper record keeping and accountability, and employers and institutions that work with children and other vulnerable people must carry out the checks required by the law. At the same time, the public also needs a meaningful way to access that relevant information. So there's no single database that will solve the gender-based violence crisis we face in our country. We need effective policing. We need better investigations. We need a better justice system, successful prosecutions, and we need survivor support and prevention through education and community intervention. But public access to the register is a practical reform among several that the government should pursue. And we have to address the broader problem while also fixing the specific gaps that can be addressed now. The Department of Justice has acknowledged that legislative amendments are needed to enable wider public access, and a draft amendment bill had been reported. In April, I wrote to the Department of Justice Minister, Minister Kubai. She stated that the amendment was being reviewed, but when we picketed to the Department of Justice, we were informed that her team was currently drafting two proposed models and would submit them to her at the end of the month. Now, this means the process has either stalled or regressed, and the public deserves clarity on what remains outstanding, why the process has not been completed, and timelines. I've pursued this matter, and we have as Bulldog South Africa, for full 3 years, 2 years of which have been through parliamentary motions and speeches, a request for parliamentary debates, a PAIA application, and we've done extensive public mobilization. And what we are demanding now is a clear timetable, an update on the bill's status and the commitment to its implementation. Drafting legislation is not the same as delivering reform. Our starting point is a meaningful public access to verified information about registered sex offenders. With safeguards that are proportionate and practical, the law has to protect victims' identities and prevent the disclosure of sensitive information that serves no legitimate public safety purpose. And so we're not calling for the indiscriminate publication of every detail. What we're calling for is a transparent system that enables people to make informed decisions about safety while ensuring that constitutional rights are respected. The system has to rely on verified official records, provide a clear process for correcting errors, and prohibits harassment, threats, and unlawful disclosure of information that already exists in law. Those rights are protected in law. And so public access does not have to become a license for vigilantism or harassment, because those are violations of the law and that can't be tolerated. But the risks need to be addressed in the design of the legislation rather than used as a reason to deny meaningful access altogether. We have to be clear about the register and what it can and cannot tell us. A person may never have been reported, charged or convicted, but still be a perpetrator. So public access must complement and not replace proper safeguarding, reference checks, and professional judgment. There must be clear responsibility for maintaining accurate records and carrying out the legally required checks. And that lies with the relevant national government departments. Making the register accessible is one part of a much wider responsibility. Reporting sexual abuse takes enormous courage, and every survivor deserves to be treated with dignity, compassion, and respect, which isn't always the case. And is also another issue that we've been engaged with the law enforcement, with police. Government has to ensure that survivors are heard, that they're supported, and that their cases are properly investigated. Not every case ends in a conviction, which makes prevention even more important. We have to strengthen both the support that's available to survivors and systems that protect vulnerable people. The measurable outcome that we are looking for, and that will show us that our campaign to make the National Register for Sex Offenders has made a difference, would be the publishing of a legislative timetable, a clear update on the draft amendment bill, and a commitment to meaningful public access with appropriate safeguards. We're also looking for transparent progress reporting and improvements to the administration of the register, some interim interventions while this process is in place. We've spent 3 years raising this issue, 2 years raising it through Parliament, through formal information requests and public advocacy. The test of success is going to be whether the law changes ultimately and the public can access the information in practice. And we will continue to hold the department accountable until that happens. This is a fight that we are not going to relent on. This is a fight that we're going to take all the way, because this is a fight that speaks to a system that enables violence against women, that enables perpetrators to go free, that enables the level of repeat offenders which we see in South Africa, which is 9 out of 10. So 9 out of 10 convicted perpetrators are repeat offenders. That's a high statistic. And making the National Register for Sex Offenders public would, I believe, contribute towards preventing the furtherance of gender-based violence and femicide.
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0: top stories at 5, 3 CIT robbers killed in police shootout and Kenya confirms second Ebola case. Good morning, I'm Kulufelo Defo. Three alleged cash-in-transit robbers have been shot dead in a shootout with police and private security guards near Mega City in Umlazi, south of Durban in KwaZulu-Natal. Police say the suspects brought a cash delivery truck to a standstill, held security guards at gunpoint and disarmed them before stealing an undisclosed amount of money. Police spokesperson Robert Nechiunda says two security guards were injured. He says a manhunt for the suspects who fled from the scene is underway.
1: The suspects were found in possession of three rifles and ammunition. Few kilometers away from the crime scene, the other suspects were evaded arrest, abandoned their bludstained getaway vehicle, and hijacked another one as they fled from police. The search of the abandoned vehicle resulted in the recovery of a firearm and an undisclosed amount of money. No police officer was injured during the shootout, however, two security guards sustained injuries and receiving medical attention. A manhunt for suspects is underway.
0: The Western Cape Department of Education says they are concerned about the number of matric learners who arrive late at their respective exam venues to write their national senior certificate exams. The Provincial Minister of Education, Nyaku Londe, has urged learners to arrive at least an hour earlier at their exam venues. The NSC examinations started on Tuesday. Londe had this to say.
2: Arriving early ensures that learners are present for the reading of examination rules and the required reading time, helping them begin the exam calmly and confidently. Take into account possible train delays or possible accidents. Rather be at the venue early where you can do revision than being rushed and stressed before your exam. Stay focused and remain disciplined.
0: And finally, beyond our borders, Kenya has reported a second case of Ebola. The health ministry says the second patient, a 39-year-old man, is a close family member of the first case and was already in quarantine when he became ill. The first patient, a Kenyan who had been living in the DRC, died in a Nairobi hospital last week. Authorities say 113 of the 128 contacts linked to the first patient have been traced, with 108 currently in quarantine. The top story at 5, three alleged cash-in-transit robbers have been shot dead in a shootout with police and private security guards near Mega City in Umlazi, south of Durban in KwaZulu-Natal. Headlines at 5:30 for SAFM News on First Take SA. I'm Kulufelo Defoe.

0: And that brings the time now to 3 minutes past 5 o'clock. It is a Thursday, Sheila's Day, the 15th of October, 2026. Jumbo Africa. And a very warm welcome to First Take SA, the very first take of news and current affairs here at home and around the world. As we update you what's happening in business, sports, traffic, and global headlines. Good morning, South Africa. I'm Elvis Presley. Coming up this morning.
1: These workers must not be treated like a pipe of water, which you open where you need to drink and you close where you don't need it. The masses that belong to the Federation must be respected. They must always be needed by our alliance partners. Not as and when they're needed, they must be open.
0: Mike Shangange has been elected as the new president of COSATU at the reconvened 15th National Congress in Kempton Park yesterday. This follows the collapse of the Congress in September. And
2: Maibuya categorically denies claims that the alleged perpetrator is a councillor candidate of Africa Maibuya Movement.
0: A suspect is expected to appear before the Palm Ridge Magistrates Court in Ekurhuleni today in connection with a deadly mass shooting incident that claimed the lives of four ANC Youth League members in Katlehong. And then there's the sports news with Janet.
3: Good morning. Pirates face Milford at home in the Carling knockout after last night's draw. Details coming up in 20 minutes.
0: That's all coming up later, but in the meantime, you can engage with us on this number, 086-000-2032. That's the telephone line in studio, 082-692-3909. That's your WhatsApp voice notes. Post your comments on X, use the hashtag FirstTakeSA, hashtag SABC News_radio. FirstTakeSA on SFM, that's our Facebook page. You like us there, you become part and parcel of the family. And our website, safm.co.za, go to the First Take SA link and download all the interviews you might have missed and those stories that we produce for podcasting right after the show. So you heard it in our headlines. I want to know from you, what do you make and what is your reflections on the new leadership of COSATU, with Mike Shangange now elected as the new president at the reconvened 15th National Congress yesterday? And then, question two, it's a double battle for you. The Constitutional Court is expected to deliver judgment today in the ANC's case against the IEC. The party is challenging the disqualification of its candidates list in six municipalities, which affects 181 councillors. Councillor candidates, rather, after failing to press the submit button as a final step. The IEC is relying on the NFP 2016 precedent, where failure to submit on time meant disqualification. Now, the ruling will have major implications for the November 4th local government elections for the ANC and other parties which did not submit in time. So what are your expectations from the Concord ruling or a judgment that's happening today in the ANC's case? Let me know what's on your mind. That number again on the WhatsApp line, 082-692-3909. Let's take a look at your weather forecast. There's an impact-based warning for you. It's a yellow level 2. That's a warning for severe thunderstorms. It will result in localized flooding and danger to property and infrastructure due to heavy downpours, damaging winds, hail and lightning. That's expected over the southwestern parts of Limpopo. There's a fire danger warning. That's expected in places over the Dr. Beyers Naudeer, the local municipality of the Eastern Cape, northern parts of Limpopo, the Gariep District Municipality of the Free State, Tsatsabani, Dikatlong, and Pokwani local municipalities, and parts of the Pixlikaseme District Municipality of the Northern Cape. There's an advisory for you. A heat wave with persistently high temperatures expected over the northern parts of KwaZulu-Natal until Friday. That heat wave with high temperatures also expected over the Chris Hani, Owar Tambo and Alfred Nzo district municipalities of the Eastern Cape until Saturday. Hot and very hot conditions are expected in the eastern parts of KZN until Friday. And if we go to Pretoria, it will be partly cloudy with isolated showers and thundershowers at 20 to 31. Same conditions for Johannesburg at 19.29, Vereeniging at 17.29. Bombela will be fine but partly cloudy at 18 to 31. Polokwane, fine day too but partly cloudy with isolated afternoon showers at 17 to 31. Partly cloudy day for Mahikeng, but fine at 15 to 31. Same for Vryburg at 14.32. Bloemfontein, 12.30. Kimberley at 14.32. A fine day for Upington at 17.33. Partly cloudy for Cape Town with a moderate to fresh northwesterly wind at 13 to 21. George will be fine with high-level cloud, light and variable wind, easterly in the afternoon at 12 to 24. Gqeberha will be fine with a light westerly, becoming light easterly in the afternoon at 14.21. Partly cloudy day for Kokompo City, becoming light easterly in the afternoon. That's your wind with a moderate westerly at 17 to 22. Durban, partly cloudy day with a light northerly to northeasterly, southerly to southwesterly from late morning, 22 to 30 degrees. If we go to Richards Bay, partly cloudy with isolated showers and thunder showers with a light to moderate northerly to northeasterly, southerly to southwesterly in the afternoon at 22 to 39. And last but not least, Pietermaritzburg, 17 to 34 degrees. It will be partly cloudy, isolated showers and thunder showers. That's how we come to an end of your weather forecast brought to you by South African Weather Service.
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0: Nobel laureate Judge Navi Pillay says winning the Nobel Peace Prize might serve or must serve as a powerful message to young South Africans, and that change is possible. The South African-born jurist has spent decades challenging impunity and advocating for victims of human rights abuses across the world. In an exclusive interview with SABC News, Judge Pillay says now is the time for government and citizens to take responsibility and pave the way for future generations.
5: The selection of me as a candidate, because of the work I've done and the consistent cherishing and upholding of human rights for all in all parts of the world, the respect for the rule of law, these are very powerful messages for our future generation in South Africa, that change can be done, transformation can be done. It needs not only political will on the part of the authorities, it needs the cooperation and involvement of each and every one of us, particularly the next generation. I think it's our responsibility, to set the pace for a better world for our children and our youth.
0: Judge Pillay also weighed in on South Africa's migration issues, saying we cannot violate the constitution that democracy was built on. This after mass protests, violence and looting rocked parts of KwaZulu-Natal and Gauteng following that landmark constitutional court judgment ruling that the Department of Home Affairs cannot turn away asylum seekers or deny them access to the asylum process solely on procedural grounds. Judge Pillay explains.
5: For years and years, we were in the position of asylum seekers. We needed those protections. We cannot now go back on this and violate our own constitutional values by treating migrants and refugees as if they are criminals, as if they've committed some crimes. The Constitution affords the constitutional rights and protections to everyone who is within our territory. So it doesn't say that the rights are only for South Africa citizens or people with the correct paperwork.
0: That was Judge Navi Pillay. Lawyers for a man accused of blowing up the Nord Stream gas pipeline between Russia and Germany have told the German court that they could be considered a legitimate target. The defendant, named as Sergei K., was an officer in the Ukrainian army and has denied any connection with the explosions that ruptured the pipelines in 2022. Nicola Canestrini is one of the defense lawyers.
6: There are a lot of interest in this trial. We are taking care and we are sure that the court is going to respect the rules. We don't care political pressure, we don't care economic interests, which are self-speaking, I would say, but we are sure that the only rule that the court is going to follow is the rule of law.
0: Former U.S. Vice President Kamala Harris has urged governments and technology companies to urgently put safeguards in place for artificial intelligence, warning that the window for containing its gravest risk was closing. Harris said that governments and companies must act immediately against what she described as three existential dangers from AI cybersecurity threats, AI-enabled weapons, and systems escaping human control. She also urged the United States to engage China on international rules and standards for AI, saying their broader strategic rivalry should not preclude cooperation on shared risk.
7: My concern is that the window is shutting. The way I think about AI is there are the existential threats, which specifically I think of them, that there are three: cyber security, bioweapons, and then the out of control, right? The Hugging Face example. Yeah. And then there is the issue of the future of the workforce. Yeah. And especially when you are looking at an older population, the fear that they are going to just be left out without an income, without a future.
0: And that is how we come to an end of today's installment of International Matters.
4: Elvis Presley is leading the conversation all across South Africa right now. Stay tuned to SAFM.
0: The Gauteng Liquor Traders Association is set to hold a peaceful protest in Johannesburg today following the deadly Wedela tavern shooting. 18 people were killed on the West Rand, raising fresh concerns about safety at taverns. The association says it will call for stronger action against illegal firearms, organized crime and mass shootings. For more, we joined on the line by the Gauteng Liquor Traders Association spokesperson, Jongikaya Krai. A very good morning to you and welcome, sir.
8: Good morning, Elvis, and good morning to your listeners.
0: What exactly are you hoping to achieve with today's protest, Mr. Krai, and who in the provincial government are you meeting with?
8: In the provincial government, we have invited the premier of the province, and we've also sent an invite, a formal invite, to the MEC of Economic Development. With that, we are hoping that there will be a restoration of trust between government and the liquor traders, where we continue with the pledge that we signed in 2023, because we did sign a pledge as liquor traders of this province where we were asked to put safety before profits. But however, there's never been an implementation of that pledge. So we are basically saying, let's strengthen relations and let's go back to the pledge that we signed in 2023 in order to have bilateral engagements between us and government, and also deal with issues of criminality and all tavern safety issues.
0: Let's look at the Wedela shooting, which claimed 18 lives. What has been the immediate impact on tavern owners and patrons on the West Rand since that incident?
8: The immediate impact, and not only on patrons, but the entire community in the West Rand. Remember, they are closer to many mining areas. Remember last year, there was a shooting at Beggarsdal where 9 people were shot dead. It's in the West Rand. Now it's Wedela Township, where 18 people were shot dead and 18 others were wounded. So the issue of fear engulfs the entire community. The issue of tavern owners not knowing if they are next, if the people that are sitting in their establishments are affection of another Zama Zama or revenge killing. So you don't know the people that are sitting within your establishment. You might know the local guys, but you don't also know what they do at night. So a lot of them are afraid, and a lot of them are asking for help. And that is why we are having a peaceful demonstration today at CBD in order to engage with the Premier and hand over our memorandum.
0: So what concrete commitment do you want from the Gauteng government that would convince tavern owners and communities that their safety is being taken seriously?
8: The first commitment is for them to respond within 30 days to our memorandum. Two, further engagements with us as liquor traders. Three, the implementation of the pledge that was signed in 2023. That will be a positive outcome. And obviously, lastly, when they come and receive the pledge, that will also be a positive sign that at least government is trying to listen and is also trying to work on making sure that there is some type of safety on our side.
0: All the best of luck with your efforts. That was Jongikaya Krai, the spokesperson for the Gauteng Liquor Traders Association.
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0: The concerned citizens of South Africa is calling for a national shutdown on Monday over record fuel prices. Inland petrol reached 30 rand and 25 cents a litre in October, putting pressure on households. The movement wants government to cut fuel taxes and levies to bring prices down. For more on this, we're joined on the line by Ntokozo Mkhize, the Concerned Citizens of South Africa's national organizer. Very good morning to you and welcome.
14: Morning, and morning to your listeners.
0: Mr. Mkhize, your call includes workers staying away from work and learners staying at home from school. How are you ensuring that this shutdown remains lawful and does not disrupt essential services?
14: As law-abiding citizens and also our members who are members of the Concerned Citizens of South Africa and are responsible citizens too, we have issued a call, a national call, to say that everything that we will be doing on Monday must be seen as only the call to the government to say, government, we cannot breathe with this petrol price that keeps going up. So everything that we'll be doing on the day will be lawful, peaceful, and also in line with our constitution and law.
0: So, you know, kids are writing matric right now. How is that being responsible?
14: It is very responsible for us as parents, as workers, to say to our government, we cannot afford anymore. We cannot afford to take our kids to school, whether they are writing exams or it's just a normal school day. So it is not that we are affording to take them to school only if they are writing exams, but we can't afford when are just going to school for teaching and learning. We are unaffording whether they are writing exams or not. Our message is clear on that one.
0: So what exactly do you want government to do, especially on fuel taxes and levies, and by how much do you want them to drop it by?
14: We are clear on our demands. In our demands, we said the fuel price must be cut by 50%. And also to reduce the fuel levy that sponsors corruption, because I can tell you now that the fuel levies that we are paying are sponsoring corruption in this country. Look at RAF. How do they spend our money at RAF? Then again, what we are also demanding, the funding of corrupt RAF through the fuel prices I've mentioned above, the fast tracking of intercontinental energy cooperation. South Africa must start getting a lot of fuel from other African countries. We cannot be told that we are affected by the war that is happening in Europe. When our African countries have oil, why are we not in sourcing oil from those countries? So that is one of our demands. And also we feel that the government is making workers and parents that are self-employed to pay for government's failures. A government is failing to run this country properly in the way it should be run. The government is failing. Now it is becoming our burden as the workers and also those who are self-employed. So now we are saying time is now for all South Africans to rise and say, government, we cannot breathe with this ever-escalating fuel price.
0: I thank you so much. That was Concerned Citizens of South Africa's national organizer, Ntokozo Mkhize.
12: This is SAFM Sport with Janet Witten.
0: Janet, the rejuvenated Carling Knockout is a big hit with fans and the teams.
3: That's right, and the Knockout has thrown up some interesting first-round matches in last night's draw. Orlando Pirates found themselves pitted against Milford, but coach Abdeslam Wadu is pleased that at least it's at home.
15: If you remember when we played Milford the first game of the season, I said that they are not going to, will not have many teams going to beat them, and they show it. So I think they have a lot of confidence. It's a well-coached team, disciplined, very well organized. They can run as well, so it will not be an easy game.
3: Pirates are, of course, the defending champions. League leaders Sundowns will face Marumo Gallants. Kaizer Chiefs have a tricky start against TS Galaxy, who've often been their undoing. Another good matchup sees Durban City hosts Stellenbosch United. 46 goals were scored in the UEFA Champions League last night. A devastating first-half display saw defending champions Paris Saint-Germain beat Manchester City 4-2, but Enzo Maresca felt that City recovered well in the second half.
16: Has been a bit strange game, especially because we conceded two goals in 2 minutes that creates some problem for us. Before the first goal, we didn't concede nothing. We had some good moment. And then we conceded the first one, and after 1 minute, 2 minutes, we conceded the second one. So it became more difficult. And then I think second half, we did enough probably to deserve something more.
3: Bradley Bacola scored a hat-trick in Liverpool's 6-3 thrashing of LASK. Aston Villa recorded their biggest European victory in their history with a 6-0 thrashing of Fenerbahce. And Real Madrid staged a stunning late comeback to beat AS Roma 4-3. Norwegian side Bodo Glimt continued with their giant killing spree, beating Borussia Dortmund 1-0. Shakhtar Donetsk beat AEK Athens 3-1 at their new home at Stamford Bridge. In golf news, by the end of October, the golf world will learn if LIV Golf 2.0 will proceed. The original deadline for LIV players to commit to the proposed second iteration has been extended until October the 25th, giving the investors a week to decide whether it's all feasible. A number of players, including one of LIV's biggest stars, John Rahm, are trying to get out of their contracts. World Athletics President Sebastian Coe says progress is being made in the fight against doping in Kenya, but he has acknowledged there is still significant work to do as the country prepares to host the 2029 World Athletics Championships. More than 140 Kenyan athletes have been sanctioned for doping offences since the Athletics Integrity Unit was established in 2017.
17: I think we've made good progress in some areas. We still have work to do in others. But what I can say is the testing from the Athletic Integrity Unit's point of view is more intense, it's more extensive, and it's much more intelligence-based led than it was under the old system. So it's very important that we continue with those processes and those protocols.
3: In cricket news, Shai Hope led from the front with an unbeaten 102 to guide the West Indies to a series-levelling 24-run win over India in the fourth T20. Hope shared an unbroken stand of 91 with Shafane Rutherford as his team posted 247 for 3. Kimo Paul then led the bowling charge with figures of 5 for 41 to bowl out India for 223. In tennis news, the top two seeds are out of the WTA 1000 tournament in Wuhan. Aryna Sabalenka saved 9 match points before eventually losing in 3 sets to American Ann Lee. And Jessica Pegula squandered 3 match points before losing to Yelena Ostapenko in 3. Number 170-ranked Sanae Kartel upset 9th seed Belinda Bencic. At the Shanghai Masters, Casper Ruud is through to the quarters after Felix Auger-Aliassime was forced to retire during the first set. He'll play Spain's Rafa Jodar next, who was given a warning for swearing at a ball boy during his fourth round match. Also through are Daniel Medvedev and Tommy Paul. It was also confirmed yesterday that Guy Monfils is officially retired. He's been listed like that by the International Tennis Integrity Unit, which means he can't play unless he gets randomly tested for a period of 6 months. Monfils was always retiring this year and plans to become a wealth manager for a Swiss financial firm. And that is it from me from Sport for this morning. As always, please do stay safe.
0: Thank you, Janet. That brings the time now to 5:30. It's time for your news headlines with Colofello.
18: Thanks, Elvis. Good morning. In the headlines this hour, a 20-year-old woman has been arrested in connection with the murder of a 2-year-old child at Sikurung village outside Lebowahomu in Limpopo. KwaZulu-Natal police say a manhunt is underway for suspects who got away after a foiled cash and transit heist yesterday. 3 robbers were shot dead in a shootout with police and private security guards near Mega City in Umlazi, south of Durban. And a truck driver convicted of smuggling cigarettes has been fined 10 million rand or 5 years imprisonment by the Giani Magistrates Court in Limpopo. Details at 6.
13: AFM, guiding you through the rush hour traffic.
19: Good morning. Just want to start south of Durban. There are still some traffic restrictions in terms of closures around the Umlazi exits and on-ramps to the M4. This is following yesterday evening's cash-in-transit heist. There was a big scene. There were multiple fatalities there. So really on that section of South Coast Road between Mega City Umlazi and the M4 highway ramps, that area can account at all being sort of shut down and restricted. So it'll possibly put a lot of traffic through Mega City area this morning, which is busy at the best of times. And up through Mobeni, I guess that's the way you do it, up to South Coast Road and then back along Himalayas to get onto that to M4, or just continue South Coast Road up through sort of Jakers and Clearwood. So it will be disruptive coming out of Umlazi, but we'll keep you up to date as we go through the morning around those developments. But that's a closure that's been in for at least 11 hours at this stage. The N3 going north, staying KZN side. N3 north, a crash just after the ramp from Shongweni. If you're heading to Pietermaritzburg up towards Key Ridge, watch for slowing morning traffic and a breakdown between Market Road and Ashburn, the usual spot in the roadworks between Market Road and Ashburn. So coming out of Pietermaritzburg towards Durban, watch for that. This time yesterday, we had a bit of an overrun on the overnight roadworks around Pretoria's N1 South Montana down towards the N4 and the left-handy split. I can't see any delays there this morning, so it looks like they've probably wrapped that up in a timely fashion. Got all the lanes open. Cape Town looks all right this morning. No major problems on the highways, but keep in mind on Sunday, it's going to be a bit tricky to negotiate the Central Cape Town area. It's the Nelson Mandela Marathon event. It's the inaugural event of this. Road closures through the city centre and the central area in general, including places like Foreshore, Greenpoint, Seapoint, Pardon Island, Milnerton, including parts of Marine Drive and the N1 Highway. Those closures from 4:30 a.m. until about 2 p.m. in the afternoon. That's on Sunday. I believe it's a marathon that has four separate routes at once, if you like, something like that. So it is going to be disruptive. Full details on the Cape Town City website, capetown.gov.za. You can check it out and see what you're in for on Sunday. With your traffic update for SABC News, I'm Rob Byrne.
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21: The rand is trading at 16 rand 54 to the dollar, 21 rand 88 to the pound sterling, and 18 rand 58 to the euro. The euro is trading at $1.12, and the dollar is at 157 yen 70 in Japan. In Brazil, $1 is trading at 5 real 04. In Russia, at 83 ruble 62. In India, at 95 rupees 15. And in China, that very same dollar will change hands at 6 yuan 69. If we turn our attention to commodities, gold is trading at $4,153, platinum at $1,610 per ounce, while the price of Brent crude oil today is at $104.43 a barrel.
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21: Double barrel question. What are your expectations from the Crown Court delivering judgment in the ANC's case against the IEC today? And your reflections on the new leadership with Mai Chingange elected as the new president at the reconvened 15th National Congress yesterday. So let me take a look at what you are telling me on the Facebook page. This one coming in from Morwa says, the ANC believes that they are the only victims of the IEC's weak electoral system. Why is there no Section 24 this time, since you cannot vote while out of your registered voting station or center? And nobody else is picking that up. Special voting systems doesn't always covers everybody. So we all need to be given a free and fair chance to cast our votes, he says. This one from Monde Yeko says, morning Elvis and your team. A lot of regulations in our voting system need to be looked at. Remember, the right to vote is enshrined in the Constitution, and no regulation or standard operating procedure supersedes that right. The community's concern selected the excluded candidate, so by excluding them, their right to vote for the candidate of their choice is negated. Lastly, Alves, the spokesperson for the concerned citizens, is showing gross irresponsibility by encroaching on the learner's right to write exams. The timing shows lack of tact. Dennis Malera and Elamin Waterfall says, Upsheni Maeli for the ANC, claiming to have forgotten to press the submit button upon uploading documents in six district municipalities, is gross negligence. And that is how simple they forget voters once they elected in offices of governance. The judgment will not be in their favor. As for Kusatu, which is a long time buried, it doesn't represent the interests of the workers. We are far much safer without Kusatu, he says. And we continue with the thoughts on Kusatu, with this one coming in saying, from Bramoro, Jumbo Africa, Kusatu delegates know something about Mr. Chingange, hence they trusted him with their votes. On that, I wish him the best of success as he steers the affairs of Kusatu. Monde come in and says, I think for the first time in the history of the Federation that 66.6% of the office bearers are women. Let's see if there will be any improvement in the way Kusatu takes care of workers' needs. The proof of the pudding is in the eating, and then you sending me voice notes.
1: Good morning, Sir Elvis here. It is painful, we know, here in South Africa, if you are in control, and more especially South Africa per se, everything can be bought on the street. Now, as ANC is going to buy, remember the ANC, the president is the one who appoint these lawyers, the whatever. They are going to go rule in favor of the ANC. And yeah, but anyway, God has fought for us. We are not going to vote for it, even if they vote, they bring it back. I thank you.
2: Good morning, sir. It was Jambo Africa. I want you all enough on the personality of Mike Shingange as the leader of Consult. But what is really of relevance here is that you seek to be recognized by the ANC and further his political career, which doesn't help the workers. When it comes to the Concord, I expect consistency, the same way they did to the Aslam issue. We need an independent judiciary that is not influenced by political parties. Thank you, Parafam.
5: Yeah, Elvis, failure is synonymous to the ANC leadership. They failed the nation big time. They failed to deliver to the nation. Now they came now and failed to submit their candidate list on time. So that's their monotonous tendency. So let them go and jump into the sea. Thank you, Willie Nkuma.
23: Good morning, Mr. President. This is Akiba Tebola. Yeah, we all say congratulations to COSAT, the new leadership. Let's see what they will do better. But when it comes to the case of ANC against ANC on Concord judgment, I think they must be given a chance to put their councillors and all that so that they will have a fair chance of being beaten on polls. That's what I wish. But congratulations to the police of KZN and for dealing with criminals, eliminating them permanently. That's all I wish it can happen every day. This is Akima Chabona.
24: Most probably, the verdict will be favorable to the ANC and other political parties, which undoubtedly is the right thing based on evidence that there was a glitch. So pretty soon we can see the political parties involved given time to make the final step of pressing the submit button. Peter Kampatlela Mashid, good morning.
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21: And that brings the time now to 5:40. You can keep them coming. We'll read them and play them as we continue this morning. A suspect is expected to appear before the Palm Reach Magistrates Court in Ekurhuleni today in connection with a deadly mass shooting incident that claimed the lives of four ANC Youth League members in Katlehong. Three other people are being treated for injuries in hospital. Deputy Police Minister Polly Boshilo says that the matter has been escalated to the Political Killings Task Team to establish whether the attack was politically motivated. Nonhlanhla Chingila reports.
25: The shooting has once again raised concerns about alleged political violence and the safety of candidates and political parties' representatives ahead of the November local government elections. There are reports on social media that the alleged shooter is a member of the political party African Maibuye Movement. However, in a statement, the party has denied such claims. The party says should its investigation establish that the person involved is a member of the African Maibuye Movement, his membership will be terminated with immediate effect. Maibuye spokesperson Sipho Baloyi.
26: Maibuye categorically denies claims that the alleged perpetrator is a councillor candidate of Africa Maibuye Movement. The individual concerned is not a Maibuye councillor candidate. None of our councillor candidates are implicated in wrongdoing in this incident. We therefore call on media houses and all persons circulating such claims to verify their information and correct inaccurate reporting.
25: The four people killed are said to be members of the ANC Youth League. The ANC Youth League has condemned the killings and called for those responsible to be brought to justice. ANC Youth League Ekuruleni chairperson Simphiwe Batose.
4: We'll be going to the police station as the ANC Youth League to check on when, what is the status of the docket and when is he going to appear in court, so that we can then be able to mobilize members. ANC Youth League is not, there is nothing that was done to him for him to start shooting randomly at those young people who were part of the march coming from the memorial service there. So if we cannot rise up against this situation, it will continue, because we have received the reports that in his car there were a number of guns that were there.
21: Bring the time now to 5:54. That was that report by Nhlanhla Nchingila. If we move on, the March in March movement says it has learned that its leader, Jacinta Ngobeza Zuma, and the SA First Forum acting CEO, Xolani Zuma, will be arrested before Friday. The movement claims the arrest warrant issued by the NPA is politically motivated and aimed at causing unrest ahead of the November local government elections. It has called on the president, Cyril Ramaphosa, to distance himself from what it terms political interference. The NPA has yet to comment on the allegations. For more, we joined on the line by the March in March movement national spokesperson, Sandile Dube. A very good morning to you and welcome.
6: Good morning, Elvis, and good morning to your listeners.
21: Can you tell us, Mr. Dube, what specific information or credible evidence does the March in March movement possess that confirms that an arrest warrant has actually been signed and issued by the NPA for the arrest of Jacinta Zuma as well as Xolani Zuma before Friday?
6: Well, as March and March movement, we hold a view that through the Protected Disclosures Act 26 of 2000, we hold no obligation to disclose as to our information that was issued to us by a very credible source, not only one source, but more than two sources for different law enforcement agencies, and even outside the law enforcement agencies. So we will not go into the details as to what we've received.
21: But are you in possession of the warrants?
6: Look, it can't be March and March that is in possession of the warrant. We are not law enforcement agencies. We are a civic movement that specifically fights on behalf of the people of South Africa. So it's the law enforcement agencies that should be in possession of that warrant.
21: So if you don't have the warrant, then you don't have the information and the context of the warrant, I would imagine, then.
6: Well, that was presented to us, so we're not at liberty to present it to anyone. We need to protect those informants who are credible South African people who are worried that the cause of South Africa is being disturbed through this.
21: I don't want you to reveal the sources, but an arrest warrant typically specifies alleged criminal offences. So for the public to understand the context, what exactly are the charges or the nature of the investigation that the NPA is allegedly bringing against your leader and the South African First Forum acting CEO?
6: Well, perhaps for your liberty, let me just point out a number of activities that March and March was conducting off lately. Perhaps that will give you the direction. And the SA footage that March and March was conducting off lately. Perhaps that will give you the direction. And the SA forum.

0: and failure to which a letter of demand has been circulated for the attention of the Minister of Home Affairs. We can also confirm that post June 30, we have received credible evidence of politically motivated meetings that what you saw being displayed at the union buildings, there's actually developments prior to that, where certain political members came to have a meeting to influence the divisions within March and March, which we know that they failed.
1: Now, the introduction notes that the movement believes that the arrests are aimed at causing unrest. If the police and the NPA proceed with executing these warrants before Friday, what is the March and March movement's official stance on maintaining public order, and how do you plan to ensure that your supporters remain peaceful?
0: Well, we last night held a meeting with all our provincial leaders to ensure that they understand what is at play here. Also that they should be involved in actively involved in explaining all of this to the marchers out there and South Africans in general. So that's the steps we are taking to ensure that there's peace and there's actually understanding about this whole situation, because our focus is to ensure that the November 4 local government elections, they proceed.
1: All right, that's where we got to leave it. That was March and March Movement National Spokesperson Sandile Dube. Thank you so much for joining us this morning. Now, we extended an invitation to the National Prosecuting Authority, the NPA, to respond to the allegations, but have yet to receive any response. It brings the time now to 5:49. Mike Shingange has been, in fact, we'll take a break first before we get to that story.
2: Hi everyone, I'm Dean McPherson, the Minister of Public Works and Infrastructure. For more than a decade, the Sarah Bartman Centre of Remembrance in Hankey stood unfinished. A project intended to honour the life and legacy of Sarah Bartman had instead become a painful symbol of delays, failed promises and broken trust. This took away from her legacy instead of building on it. When I took office 2 years ago, I made a commitment that this could not continue. Today, I am proud to say that a new contractor has been appointed, the site has been handed over, and construction is finally back on track. This centre will honour Sarah Bartman and preserve the history and heritage of First Nation communities. It will also become a place of learning, tourism, community pride, and economic opportunity for the people of Hankey and the Eastern Cape. This community and First Nation people have waited long enough. We will continue to closely monitor this project, hold the contractor accountable, and work to ensure that it is completed with urgency, quality, and dignity. Turning South Africa into a construction site does not only mean building new infrastructure, but it also means finishing delayed government-led projects. With your support, we are moving the Sarah Bartman Center of Remembrance from delay to delivery and from broken promises to renewed hope. Let's build a better country together, brick by brick.
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1: 5:50, Mike Shingange has been elected as the new president of COSATU at the reconvened 15th National Congress in Kempton Park yesterday. This follows the collapse of the Congress in September after several unions refused to submit delegate attendance registers while backing Shingange. Former president Sengizwa Losi is now the Federation's new general secretary. Delegates welcomed the new top six leadership with song and dance. Notando Magudulela reports.
4: Delegates broke into cheerful song and dance as the leadership results were announced, marking the start of a new four-year term in office for the Federation's top executive starting today. Taking the helm as COSATU's new president is Mike Shingange. Joining him in the presidency are Susan Kumalo, announced as the first deputy president, and Bali Blose, who takes the position of second deputy president uncontested. Filling the crucial administrative role, Zingiswa Losi steps into the position of general secretary, with Gerald Twala taking up the post of deputy general secretary. Meanwhile, Khumotso Mahopola has been announced as the

0: Federation's new national treasurer. In his keynote address as the newly appointed COSATU president, Mike Shingange encouraged delegates to reunite as a workers' movement.
1: We must do something about ourselves first and foremost, because I don't think God will assist or will succeed in helping us to lead the unification of the alliance that has been fragmenting for many decades now. And comrades, our alliance must not be a by the way. It must not be a tactical alliance when we need it and when we don't need it. The alliance partners, particularly these workers, must not be treated like a pipe of water which you open where you need to drink and you close where you don't need it. The masses that belong to the Federation must be respected. They must always be needed by our alliance partners, not as and when they are needed. They must be open.
0: The new General Secretary, Zinyi Swalosi, presented the Federation's declaration. The declaration covered a range of issues, which includes the overhaul of local government finances.
2: Congress calls for the fundamental overhaul of local government finance. The equitable share must reflect the actual cost of delivering services. Maintenance budget must be protected, while outsourcing and structures that facilitate privatization must be rejected.
0: The 15th COSATU National Congress came to a close on Wednesday under the theme Building a Militant Revolutionary Labour Movement and Strengthening Anti-Imperialist Working Class Unity to Defend Jobs and Advance Socialism. Nothando Makutulela in Johannesburg.
3: The Constitutional Court is expected to deliver judgment today in the ANC's case against the IEC. The party is challenging the disqualification of its candidates list in six municipalities, which affects 181 councillors or councillor candidates. The ruling will have major implications for the November 4th local government elections. For more on this, we're joined on the line by political analyst Dr. Pete Crowcombe. A very good morning to you, Doctor, and welcome.
4: Good morning, Alice. Thanks.
3: Now, given that the ANC admits to uploading all the relevant data, but they missed that very technical submit as final step, how heavily should the Concord weigh the administrative procedure against the constitutional rights of citizens to vote for their chosen candidates?
4: Well, that's exactly the question. At first, when we heard that the ANC didn't submit on time because they didn't push that button, we thought the electoral court has an easy case here. They can argue it wasn't uploaded. The ANC's been doing this for years. Like all other political parties, all political parties must be treated equally. And it was actually as if it was a clear-cut position, and the electoral court also decided, more or less confirmed what we thought initially. But then as I listened to the Concord and the arguments, it suddenly became a little bit more complicated. The voters' right to choose, it does weigh on the minds of the Concord. But the other thing is then, of course, that all parties must be treated the same. But the Concord has a principle that is applied for many years, and that is it doesn't interfere in the rules of an institution if it's constitutionally justified. In other words, if there's no constitutional principle that applies, it doesn't interfere in the rules of parliament, it doesn't interfere in the rules of the executive, and it also doesn't interfere in the rules of the IEC. The IEC is a sacred organization in many ways in South Africa. It's been running elections freely and fairly for many years. It's been doing so very well. I can't imagine that the court will consider the fact that if they rule against the IEC, what will it do to the reputation of the IEC? So, yeah, there are a number of legal questions, a number of important points that has to be considered. So, suddenly, it's not that simple. And the ANC, of course, also changed its argument. Initially, it just said that there was something wrong with the system of the IEC, which there wasn't. I think the court accepted that. And then they changed the story that this is not, that rule is not written, it's not codified. So the court will have to decide if the rule is not codified, what is the standing of the rule then?
3: But there is precedent, because the IEC is relying on the NFP 2016 precedent, where failure to submit on time meant disqualification. Is that precedent likely to hold against the ANC's argument that it did upload all its draft list?
4: That's not a very good precedent, because that case never went to the Concord. I think the IFP in 2011 is a better case. That case actually did go to the Concord, and I think it is possible that the case in 2011 will weigh on the and it was about Zumbi. You'll remember that the IFP failed to deliver its list to the local office. The Concord overturned the electoral court's decision and stressed that parties must be treated even-handedly. So there is a case where the Concord actually did overrule the IEC. So it might be that that case, the 2011 case of the IFP, is more applicable.
3: So if the Concord decides to rule in favor of the ANC, what precedent does that set for smaller, less resourced political parties who have previously been disqualified for those minor clerical or system errors?
4: Well, look, the principle that the Concord has overruled in the past against all party, that won't change the decision of the Concord. It is actually what was the reason why it was overturned. Does it apply to the rules? Has the rule been broken? Has the IEC been protected? Did the court consider or respected the rules of the IEC at the time? So yeah, I think it'll be more tactical than that, than just considering the fair or unfairness vis-a-vis parties.
3: Doctor, let's move on to another subject, and that's Mike Shingange's recent election as COSATU president. His path to the COSATU presidency was marred by high-profile suspension disputes within his own union. What internal political compromises do you think were made or were necessary to resolve this rift before the reconvened Congress went to a vote?
4: Well, I'm not sure if it was internal compromises. The courts made a decision. The voting delegates, I think, has shown that he's got significant support. So I think it was more the voting delegates at the conference that made the decision, rather than arguing that the courts made the decision. The courts made the decision. So it is a democratic system, and we can clearly see that he's got support in broader COSATU, not only in Nauru. I think he works from a very, very solid base. What has shifted, I think, is his own views on this, and that this look, he comes from the he belongs to a government union, always largely dominant in government, and to a certain degree he represents a return to the loyalty towards the South African Communist Party. For the ANC, this must be a dark day in many respects. And when he went in touch with his presence and his refusal to speak when he was asked to speak, obviously didn't help the case of the ANC particularly. There's a growing, I think, divide between the ANC and the SACP, and I think he stands right at the middle of that, and it does benefit the South African Communist Party, who decided to go it alone in this election, and the ANC, I think, is really, really concerned. This thing is also as a reflection on the possibilities of what can happen in, for instance, in KwaZulu-Natal, where the MK Party is a growing power and strength. I don't think this was a good day for the ANC.
3: All right. We're going to continue this discussion, Doctor, on our podcast, but that's where I got to leave it for now. That is political analyst Dr. Piet Krookamp. We'll chat to him right after 6 o'clock. From the team this morning, Tracy Boomgaard and Molebogeng Sabidi, our senior producers Ronald Piri and Marumo Kakana, our technical producers Lorato Mtyobile, executive producers Butsi Lakota.

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1: 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Ta Yakaka Katisha did come home, Jim dig, Aqua dear. Come home, Jim, I could die under Chicky. Ah, my shingle tamu Kashanka quit a gagma good our new teacher and a good our new to a king, a good our to a king. I come, Dava. She told my dear good to a king. She can't go to Gagashim, go to King Koragunda, Drikushim, Jushing in the into a twisting chicken education. Da, you dug a shim called a tinting tinting, a tinting tinting, you got a shim. My dear government, I like to bring that. Hey, who could a government? I do am chat and talk and monkach in a kinta to monkach at a kamita. No, oh, I don't know that one on a man. She was my, I can't go to a conversation. I can't get a shim machine at a drinking machine. My dog had a mix of them, my dog machine them, dear, to a making room. Dan he come, gave him a cashing to quay, oh, he go a dish on the papa, papa, papa, papa, papa, come, come, come, come, come, come, come, come, come, come, come, come, come, come, come, come, come, come, come, come, come, come, come, come, come, come, come, come, come, come, come, come, come, come, come, come, come, come, come, come, come, come, come, come, come, come, come, come, come, come, come, come, come, come, come, come, come, come, come, come, come, come, Do I go by dishing? David Tapura Denison go by dishing. Go by dishing in dashing that is moon over Jambia into a little bit of net, Kungunda Kaliman and catch. Negative cold and negative condition. 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Oh, that you have a nation with the good thing, Jar Dugani. Dugani, I think that the goddessing in Jambia sent me that thing to you can condition doing something. It can come good at that. 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Tell me the poor doing again. Young adult in Harding Jam can rain, Missy the Conquerum. But to a gum, God, ya, Harding Jam gave a Makuruta in the Makuawin, a jack on to a map, Juma can't come, ya come, Mamzo. You are too can't come. Ya cow that ye are come, ye are come, what you can do to a banga utwaka. The Haria get a cock out. You will go out that you can have got him. That you are come, you two are come, oh, come, Gagando, I see, I knew the Kayaguna, Gagam door, that's all got him, I'm quite sure I'm going to end that cow, Jiggish Agatagara, don't a nicky get a court, what a nicky to go. That David you got to get David, thank you, Gaga, papa, papa, papa, papa, tunga. Equal make higher, no that actually, no ma, no that no taggy. Guy in the Kunguanga Yatayaque, digging him, mimic, digging good, me, try gushing with that, who that in Kajambia, they having the quatty take it. Oh, can't do farm bagum, the kindly. You dang it, you have a comb that I catch it. Come, go in the Kayaka Yakwa, Yasha. Imakashim, I teach uncle, ah, you crush him, no, you crush it under that beer drink. She do the commotion. Question, you question, you couldn't. I could do my question, you know, that's right. I did you can question, much hearted you, that question, you couldn't. I could do my question, you know, that's right. I did you can question, much hearted you, that question, and what did you go in my water? I could do question.

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Chango, the Gobatu, and the Joe Kachiam in Dom Quarter. We will not come click him going to get a Gobatu who can't imagine. I got him to Cassida and to Gurahit. He chasing the chasing the same time they put to him juicy salad. The Tolu is a toda. Chick the ha, the Chiquata. I did the ha, the Chiquata and the Tatrani. Ye go back candy. 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I'm quite a good decision, then it shall seem bungum, guy in the caca, he couldn't do good decision. Cowards quarter. Quatula, don't know that. Get that. Imaconewa. Ye, get that come. Tula make go hatch ooding to a good decision gang with the gun that chalk and water. They're going to chalk out. Get that it to a hook when we quag. Ah, then could go there at the talk quarter, go at the same gun chant that began the twelve and my dish come got a come got a come got a come got a come got a come got a come got a come jump, get jumpy. I do go like a cat. Ye a jarratin did you cheat, you can move much quarter. Keta, the jog, Keta, a candidate, a witch, a witch, a witch, a witch, a witch, a witch, a witch, a witch, I'm going to him at the Mukwashimon de Tramp that was in tune to not take or that get to you. 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
1: Good morning, Albert, and our listeners from XK FM. My name is Monica Susu, and I'm always happy to be here at your radio station. I am working for Francis Barr District Health Services. I am a registered nurse, and I coordinate activities that deals with pregnant women, with women's health, with newly born babies, and HIV prevention from mother to baby.
0: Monica, hoekom is dit belangrik om op ma se geestesgesondheid te fokus?
1: So, Albert, many of our new mommies, they develop postpartum depression and they become very anxious after bringing their babies home. So, focusing on the mother's mental health is so important because a mother's well-being directly affects her ability to care for a child. Mental health issues such as postpartum depression, anxiety and stress can really affect a mother's physical health. It can also affect her bonding with her child and just, you know, the way she functions every day. So we have to address mental health issues so that the mother's psychological support system can be built. Additionally, a mother's mental health has long-term effects on the child's development and the child's emotional well-being. Children of mothers with untreated mental health issues, they may really experience problems in their own emotional and social development.
0: What is postpartum depression and postpartum angst?
1: Postpartum depression is more than just baby blues. It's a very serious depression that can really last long. And it usually starts within the first month after giving birth to the baby. But new mothers are still at risk throughout the entire first year. And these are some of the signs of postpartum depression. The mother is very depressed or anxious, loses interest in the things that she used to enjoy. There will be changes in her weight and her appetite, which may be eating more than before or otherwise not eating at all and then losing weight. Also very restless and jumpy and edgy. The mother often feels guilty and worthless and also finds it very difficult to concentrate. So postpartum anxiety is when a person experiences severe anxiety after having a baby or just becoming a parent. There's some level of worry that is expected usually after welcoming a new baby. But if you have postpartum anxiety, the worry will be all-consuming and it will often cause irrational fears or excessive worries. Postpartum anxiety can happen along with postpartum depression. And while they share many of the same symptoms, they're not really the same. Anxiety and stress can weigh heavy on a mother, especially when you expect it to be over the moon with happiness. So that's why it's so important for new moms to take steps to better cope after childbirth.
0: Wat is 'n paar algemene tekens van geestesgesondheidsstryd en hoe kan hulle help soek?
1: Some of the common signs are persistent sadness. You know, you're always just feeling sad or empty most of the time. You're anxious, you experience intense worry, or you can even have panic attacks. You are severely tired and it doesn't improve with rest. You also have this lack of interest in activities that you once enjoyed. You change your sleeping habits and the appetite also, it's a little bit affected. There's difficulty in bonding with your baby. You cannot connect with your baby. And then you feel worthless or guilty. You feel like a failure as a mother. So mothers experiencing this symptom should seek help from healthcare providers, such as their doctors or their midwives or mental health professionals. There are support groups and there's counseling, and sometimes medication can also be effective treatments. So it's important to talk openly about these feelings and seek support without any shame or hesitation.
0: Wat kan moeders doen om geestesgesondheid te verbeter?
1: So, Obed, mommies can set small goals that they can achieve. So, like when the baby is asleep, then, you know, you may feel the need to be productive. Think cramming in a shower, the dishes and folding laundry. Try to resist the urge to take on numerous tasks with limited energy you have. Instead, you know, rather set manageable goals. For example, do the dishes first, then sit and relax and sip a hot tea and watch some TV. Call a friend or write something into your journal. The time you take for yourself will leave you feeling much better and refreshed. So it's also a way just to boost your spirits. You must be kind to yourself. Also to maintain healthy habits. You know, research reveals that parents lose an average of 6 months of sleep during the baby's first 24 months. That's probably no surprise to new parents. You know, the lack of sleep can often mimic some signs of postpartum depression, including feeling irritated or overwhelmed. The good news is that moderate exercise may improve your mental health. How? It can reduce the risk of depression and nurture positive feelings, while it can also contribute to better sleep. So look into options like yoga, weights or walking to engage both your body and your mind. And make sure you talk to your doctor before you start. Most physicians recommend that you wait 6 weeks after the baby is born. Also, ask for help and build positive relationships. Support is absolutely key in this early stages. Accepting help can be tough for some, but reach out when you feel overwhelmed. Try voicing a specific request like a meal, grocery pickup, or holding the baby, you know, while you take a shower or a bath. And chances are your partner or your family member, your friend or your neighbor will only just be happy for the chance to help. So give them a specific task, allowing them to feel useful too. You would also want to join a new parent support group. Social media offers tons of support options. Local groups may meet in parks or outside activities. It's important to have positive relationships that make you feel like you are not alone. Speaking with someone who understands is bound to bring a sense of calm on those tough days.
0: Monica, wat is jou laaste woorde vir die luisteraars oor vandag se onderwerp?
1: Thank you, Obert. Just in closing, it is so, so important that mommies that are feeling anxious or they feel overwhelmed needs to get help from a medical professional. It's always good to access care as soon as you are showing that you have a problem or you're experiencing problems. Because in this way, you know, better plans are made for how we can deal with your challenges. So mommy should not be afraid. They must seek help when they need it. Thank you, Albert, and thank you to the listeners for listening to me.
0: Monica, baie dankie vir jou tyd en die wonderlike inligting wat jy vandag met ons gedeel het in die luisteraars. 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
3: 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So the information is often fragmented across pension funds, across regulators, and then also across government institutions.
2: By die kantoor van die beoordelaar van pensioenfondse het Naim Esop aan parlementslede gesê dat geaffekteerde partye aan hulle gemeld het dat die polisie nie toegerus is om hul navrae te hanteer nie. 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
4: We received in the last financial year over 13,000 complaints. That's an average of over 50 complainants coming to us every single working day dealing with such issues.
2: Parlementslede hou vol dat die voortdurende situasie daarop dui dat geen stappe ooit gedoen is om verantwoordbaarheid af te dwing nie. 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
5: How many municipal managers and CFOs have been criminally charged and convicted in the last 2 years for this offense? You say currently a response not sufficient because it fails between the mandates and municipality face no consequences. So I just want to know who's currently responsible for non-consequence management.
6: You know, this is theft, pure theft of workers' money. There's nothing else to say.
7: Maybe as a committee, we should also exercise our powers. Maybe chair through the financial, what is this, FSSCA, we can make a submission to them to lay charges against the all municipalities that has failed to comply.
5: Has anybody opened up a criminal case against any municipal manager on any of these 16 municipalities that have been presented to us? Because, like I have to echo, we know what the problem is. The thing now is, what are the actions? What is the responsibility? Who's accountable?
2: Die voorsitter van die komitee, Dr. Joe Maswanganyi, het onderneem om die minister en skuldige munisipaliteite voor stok te kry.
8: I imagine if it is myself at the age at which I am now, I'm no longer young, I'm told by parliament when I leave parliament that I have no contribution to be paid to me, how I will feel. So it is the same way that somebody has worked for 40 years for the municipality and being loyal and be told that go and die as a pauper. Actually, it's criminality, and somebody must take responsibility. So I will write letters out after this meeting.
2: Dit was die voorsitter van die staande komitee oor finansies, Dr. Joe Maswanganyi. 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
10: 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The individual concerned is not a Mayibuye councillor candidate. None of our councillor candidates are implicated in wrongdoing in this incident. We therefore call on media houses and all persons circulating such claims to verify their information and correct and accurate reporting.
9: Die slagoffers was na bewering lede van die ANC Jeugliga. 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
11: we'll be going to the police station right now as the ANC youth league to check on what is the status of the docket and when is he going to appear in court so that we can then be able to mobilize members of the ANC youth league. There is nothing that was done to him for him to start shooting randomly at those young people who were part of the march coming from the memorial service there. So if we cannot rise up against this situation, it will continue because we have received the reports that in his car there were a number of guns.
9: Die beweerde skut het homself aan die polisie oorgegee. 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
12: have escalated these cases to the PKTT of Gauteng to assist so that we care what you are saying in terms of local government. Ironically, yesterday we were discussing as subs, the ministry, that we are going to provinces. I know I'm going to Limpopo, Northwest, Northern Cape and Eastern Cape to check the readiness of our police in terms of the local government elections. As you know, there are about 23 days to come.
9: Die voorval het ook die aandag gevestig op die breër uitdaging om politieke deelname in die aanloop tot die verkiesing te beskerm. 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
13: 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As a justice, crime prevention and security cluster, we want to give South Africans the assurance that we are doing all in our power to ensure that each and every citizen will have the ability to campaign freely and openly and on election day to go and exercise their democratic rights.
9: Dit was die adjunct minister van Justisie en Staatkundige Ontwikkeling, Andries Nel, wat daardie bydra van Nhlanhla Tsengela afgesluit het. 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
14: 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That is tradition. Anybody who says we ever spoke first is telling lies conveniently. There is no truth in that. We always speak last because that is the order of the alliance. I got big brother syndrome. We are the leader of the alliance until that is changed. 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
16: After 32 years of democracy, nothing is changing. Our young people don't have jobs. Service delivery, there's nothing in our community. Skills development, access to opportunities. So we have decided as a movement that we want to start this political party so that EMNF are in our community.
17: One of the main reasons why Lesula Sechaba exists is that we are going to implement the issue of service delivery and then consult with the community. And then take the community concerns and then compile them and go to represent it within the municipality.
15: Die onafhanklike kandidaat Linza Makole vat sedert 2011 aan plaaslike verkiesings in die Tokologo munisipaliteit deelneem, is gereed om ten volle aan die gemeenskap verantwoording te doen. 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
18: I'm requesting the people to vote for me. Because of my experience within municipality. The people, they need water agency, they need infrastructure, they need housing, they need electricity. There are a lot of people who suppose or who qualify to become an indigent, but when they apply, they are not being approved. I'm here to assist you.
15: Die OVK se verkiesingsbestuurder in die Vrystaat, Itumeleng Liba, het bevestig dat daar van onafhanklike kandidate verwag word om hul verkiesingsgedragskode by hul munisipaliteite te onderteken. 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
19: My plan is simple. Put people back at the center of local government. That means ensuring reliable water and sanitation, roads, refuse removal, electricity infrastructure and safe public spaces, while tackling housing, land, unemployment, and spatial inequality. We cannot talk about Cape Town without talking about the Cape Flats and the communities that have historically been pushed to the margins of the city. People in areas such as Mitchells Plain, Khayelitsha, Bontville, Manenberg, and surrounding communities often face the combined challenges of distance from economic opportunities, inadequate housing, unemployment, transport costs, and safety. Cape Town's own planning documents acknowledging the continuing impact of apartheid spatial planning. We need a proper audit of city-owned land and use suitable land for affordable and social housing, clinics, shelters for vulnerable women, children and elders, and sports and recreation. We cannot continue to sell off city land without taking into consideration the needs and the urgent needs of our communities.
20: Advokaat Sali sê ook dat jeugwerkloosheid 'n groot probleem is en aangespreek moet word in Kaapstad.
19: Youth employment must be a priority with practical training and apprenticeships, creating real pathways from training into employment, not temporary employment, but permanent employment. I bring more than 30 years of experience in law, governance and public service. I understand government, but I also understand communities, having worked with the most vulnerable groups in our communities for decades. I'm not promising to be a mayor who dictates from a boardroom. I want a government that listens, delivers, and is actually accountable. The mayoral chain is not a symbol of privilege. It is a symbol of responsibility and service, and it is not a symbol of ego.
20: Sali sê ook daar is verskeie uitdagings in Kaapstad wat sy as burgemeester sal aanspreek.
19: We need a ward-based rapid response team, preventative maintenance and proper tracking of service complaints with measurable deadlines. We also need to confront gentrification and displacement as property values, rents and municipal costs rise. Long-standing working-class communities are under increased pressure. Cape Town's own human settlements planning acknowledges that gentrification in some areas has contributed to displacement. Development must not mean that the people who built these communities can no longer afford to live there. We look at Bulkop, Salt River. We look at the continued inequality and injustice in District 6. We need transparent tariffs, meaningful indigent support and responsible use of public land for affordable housing.
20: En dit was dan advokaat Shamima Sali, sy is die burgemeesterskandidaat vir Kaapstad vir die politieke party Al-Jamaa en ek is Jody Hendricks vir SAK nuus.
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3: I think what we've seen today is really impressive. You know, this line is 861 kilometers long and we have got 10 days in which to bring everybody on site and fix the things that are damaged and broken. The intention here is to replace 45,000 sleepers and obviously to sort out ballast, replace cracked rails and so on. And I think we've seen this massive operation in process, very, very impressive.
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4: 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The problem is that you know that over a number of years, this line and other lines have been deteriorating. So this is our annual iron ore shut. What that means is that we have, through our independent technical assessments, we have certain very specific activities that now need to take place.
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7: I don't know for what ever reason, but the water was not clean. It was contaminated. The kids had to have running tummy for the whole week.
8: The water, when it comes out, it's dirty. You can't even drink it. You can't even bathe with it. That's one thing. It's sort of greenish nyana.
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10: a decision of this committee cannot be unmade because the head of the executive objects to it. That is not how parliament is supposed to function. And it should worry every member of this house. When we change our own resolution because the executive says so, we're no longer a legislature. We are simply an extension of the presidency. The constitution does not permit this.
9: Maar die komitee se voorsitter, Makashule Ghana, sê die komitee sal albei aansoeke teenstaan en volhou dat sy besluite in ooreenstemming met die nasionale vergadering se reëls en gevestigde praktyke geneem is.
11: As a chairperson of the committee, I have opposed both the applications by the EFF and the ALPA and will be making strong arguments in front of the judges of the Western Cape High Court to say that at each time, every step of the way, we acted within the rules of the National Assembly, we acted within the practices in the National Assembly when we received the decision of recommending Advocate Madonsela.
9: Die komitee het sy proses om 'n hoofbewysleier aan te stel op ys geplaas in afwagting op die uitslag van die hofverrigtinge. Hierdie verslag is saamgestel deur Mkokeli Bandla en ek is Veronique van Heiningen vir SAK News.
12: Advokaat Michael Bishop, wat namens ALPA optree, het die argument so verduidelik.
13: So the decision that the EFF and ALPA are seeking to review is a final decision. It's a decision to rescind the recommendation. That is not subject to any further process insofar as Advocate Madonsela is concerned. There will be a further decision to appoint an evidence leader at some point. But this part of the process, Advocate Madonsela's candidacy, is over. It's finishing far. And so at that we are at the end of that process. So we say we are here at the correct point, at the end of the process, to review that decision.
12: Bishop sê dat indien die afsettingskomitee sy besluit wil herroep, dit op 'n rasionele wyse moet geskied.
13: But the question is, there must be something new to justify your change of position. You cannot just change it arbitrarily or capriciously from one day to the next. And in important, the author does not seek to dictate the outcome of the process of selecting the evidence leader. We do not ask for substitution. The relief we ask will not mean that Advocate Madonsela will be appointed. We don't ask for that relief. What we ask for is setting aside this decision. The effect would be to remit the question to the committee. It will have to reconsider and make a lawful, rational decision about whether to finish the appointment for Advocate Madonsela or not.
12: Advokaat Mfesane Kasiboto, wat namens die EFF opgetree het, het die argumente van advokaat Bishop ondersteun.
14: The difficulty with the impeachment committee is that they do not give you the ingredients that satisfy their conclusion. You just simply can't bake without flour. And that's exactly what the impeachment committee is trying to do. They are not giving you fact A, fact B, fact C. Mixed together, you get a muffin. They say you've got a voila, muffin. And I'm saying the difficulty for them is exactly that. That there's just no build-up to the conclusion. There's no scientific or rather factual and legal analysis taken to that point. They are, with respect, doing what one might be tempted to do. Just on the face of it, the fact that you gave an opinion just creates perception.
12: Die voorsitter van die artikel 89 komitee, Makashule Ghana, het die komitee se redes vir sy teenkanting teen die aansoek herhaal.
11: Definitely. So that was a unanimous decision of the committee. So that decision was not taken to a vote, because sometimes people mischaracterize what the committee does. So there are times where all members agree, and what we agreed to was that let's allow for this matter to be ventilated here. Now the applicants have presented their case, and tomorrow we are going to respond and do it as quickly, succinctly, and respond to all the, what we believe, unfounded accusations.
12: Vandag is die laaste dag van die verhoor. Hierdie bydra van Abongwe Kobokana in die parlement, en ek is Hendrik Martin vir SAK News.
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2: When I came out to see, I saw quite a commotion. I saw a bit of people at the entrance to the door. When I came in, I saw the little girl, unfortunately, you know, dressing the wounds, keeping pressure on. Yeah, they were dressing her. If I'm not mistaken, there was a stab wound just under the armpit. It was quite deep, so the pressure was applied there. Very unfortunate scene. You know, once the private security guys had detained the suspect, which was phenomenal work, the private medical guys addressing the little girl was amazing. I just thank Jesus that she's all right. And the suspect was detained at the back. Thank goodness for that. And yeah, it was quite a traumatic scene.
1: Die woordvoerder van IPSS Medical Rescue, Samantha Meyrick, sê hulle het verskeie foonoproepe gekry.
3: In the beginning, details were vague. They was talking about a gun and someone being held at knife point. Eventually it came through that someone had been stabbed and our paramedics rushed to scene. We found a 6-year-old little girl who had been stabbed 3 times. She was in a critical condition and was stabilized on scene by our paramedics. Yeah, and then she was rushed through to a specialist facility in Durban for the care she requires, where she remains in a critical condition but is said to be stable at this time.
1: Die KwaZulu-Natalse polisiewoordvoerder, Tenjiwe Ngobo, sê die 16-jarige het homself na bewering saam met leerlinge en 'n onderwyser in 'n klaskamer toegesluit voordat hy die meisie gesteek het.
4: 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A preliminary investigation revealed that the suspect was previously arrested for intimidation in April 2026. He remains in police custody.
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7: The former head of the UN Trade Agency has maintained a slim but noticeable separation from the other candidates, but clearly she has not separated herself enough from the pack to leave council members and the wider UN membership certain that she will be the next Secretary General. We are getting to a stage in the process where the council will need to get more clarity soon on who they can agree upon, whether that is Grinspan, one of the other 6 candidates currently in the race, or to encourage other individuals who have been rumored on the sidelines but not formally declared to come into the process.
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1: 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And that is particularly worrying feature now that we are really 10 months into this wider campaign process and 3 months into the real meat of the selection. In recent SG selection processes for Ban Ki-moon and Antonio Guterres, the council was able to come to a consensus around this part of the calendar. So the fact that we are not necessarily closer to the council coalescing around Rebecca Grinspan or other candidates is a reflection of the state of geopolitical contestation today.
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I did to add it up with another thousand of Kumo to go to Queen. Yato did that extra. Tokyak, you said to come up to oil. 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No, don't turn that body to come up to oil. Extra FM, I don't go to oil.

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Just you a car. 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
3: The former head of the UN Trade Agency has maintained a slim but noticeable separation from the other candidates. But clearly, she has not separated herself enough from the pack to leave council members and the wider UN membership certain that she will be the next Secretary General. We are getting to a stage in the process where the council will need to get more clarity soon on who they can agree upon, whether that is Grinspan, one of the other six candidates currently in the race, or to encourage other individuals who have been rumored on the sidelines but not formally declared to come into the process.
2: In die jongste informele peiling van 7 Oktober behou Rebecca Greenspan die voortou met 9 stemme ten gunste, dis af van 10 in die vorige peiling en 6 stemme daarteen. 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
3: The sense is that some of the permanent members in particular, who are really essential into figuring out this compromise in the council, have shown that they may like some of the candidates, most notably Rebecca Grinspan, but they aren't in love with any of them. And that is particularly worrying feature now that we are really 10 months into this wider campaign process and 3 months into the real meat of the selection. In recent SG selection processes for Ban Ki-moon and Antonio Guterres, the council was able to come to a consensus around this part of the calendar. So the fact that we are not necessarily closer to the council coalescing around Rebecca Grinspan or other candidates is a reflection of the state of geopolitical contestation today.
2: Daar word verwag dat die Veiligheidsraad tydens die volgende voorlopige stemming na kleurgekodeerde stembriewe sal oorskakel. 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
3: It's important to note that the single discourage is not necessarily disqualifying or something that will persist throughout the duration of the selection process. In past SG selections, most famously with Kofi Annan, the French used their veto over at least 5 or 6 rounds, if not more, of the straw polls in order to gain tactical concessions from Kofi Annan's transition team in order to ultimately support him. So what we will know is whether Rebecca Grinspan in particular or any of the candidates have one or more discourage. And obviously, the more discourages they have from the permanent members, the harder the path forward they would have to actually being a viable choice for the next Secretary General.
2: Fortie sê dis onwaarskynlik dat 'n onverwagte kandidaat sal toetree voordat die eerste kleurgekodeerde peiling plaasgevind het, maar dat enige kandidate wat op die nippertjie intree 'n moeilike stryd sal hê om 'n veldtog te voer en steun by die breër VN-lede te werf.
3: But we can't rule that out if we get later into this month and perhaps early into November, and the Security Council can't reach a compromise on any of the candidates currently in the race.
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5: Ons is geworry oor die data centers wat opgaan in ons community. Daar is 'n clear understanding of transparency op die data centers. Ons voel ons communities word agtergelaat. Communities word nie geïnformeer nie. 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So ek dink ons communities is geworry. 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
5: Ons voel dat die city as ek consider dat van die communities because businesses word geprioritise oor communities. 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
4: Data sentrums is dalk die superrekenaars van die toekoms. 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
6: I think the urgency comes that we have a decision from the city about what they want to do about this data center before the elections. I don't think it's appropriate for them to push it past the post and, you know, run a campaign that they're here and making decisions on behalf of the people when they have such a massive decision to make in relation to this data center.
4: 'N appel verhoor is van dese week op 'n onbekende plek gehou en die media het nie toegang gehad nie. 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
2: Advokaat Michael Bishop wat namens Alpa optree het die argument so verduidelik
7: So the decision that the EFF and Alpa are seeking to review is a final decision It's a decision to rescind the recommendation That is not subject to any further process so far as Advocate Martin Sela is concerned. There will be a further decision to appoint an evidence keeper at some point. But this part of the process, Advocate Martin Sela's candidacy, is over. It's finishing up. And so at that, we are at the end of that process. So we say we are here at the correct point, at the end of the process, to review that decision.
2: Bishop sê dat indien die afsettingskomitee sy besluit wil herroep, dit op 'n rasionele wyse moet geskied.
7: But the question is, there must be something new to justify your change of position. You cannot just change it arbitrarily or capriciously from one day to the next. And importantly, ALTA does not seek to dictate the outcome of the process of selecting the evidence leader. We do not ask for substitution. The relief we ask will not mean that advocate Madonsela will be appointed. We don't ask for that relief. What we ask for is setting aside this decision. The effect would be to remit the question to the committee. It will have to reconsider and take a lawful, rational decision about whether to finish the appointment of advocate Madonsela or not.
2: Advokaat Mfesane Kasiboto, wat namens die EFF opgetree het, het die argumente van advokaat Bishop ondersteun.
8: The difficulty with the impeachment committee is that they do not give you the ingredients that satisfy their conclusion. You just simply can't bake without flour. And that's exactly what the impeachment committee is trying to do. They are not giving you fact A, fact B, fact C. Mixed together, you get a muffin. They're saying, but voila, muffin. And I'm saying the difficulty for them is exactly that. That there's just no build up to the conclusion. There's no scientific or rather factual and legal analysis taken to that point. They are, with respect, doing what one might be tempted to do. Just on the face of it, the fact that you gave an opinion just creates perception.
2: Die voorsitter van die artikel 89 komitee, Makashule Ghana, het die komitee se redes vir sy teenkanting teen die aansoek herhaal.
9: Definitely. So that was the unanimous decision of the committee. So that decision was not taken to a vote, because sometimes people mischaracterize what the committee does. So there are times where all members agree, and what we agreed to was that let's allow for this matter to be ventilated here. Now the applicants have presented their case, and tomorrow we are going to respond and do it as quickly, succinctly, and respond to all the, what we believe, unfounded accusations.
2: Vandag is die laaste dag van die verhoor. Hierdie bydra van Abongwe Kobokana in die parlement, en ek is Hendrik Martin vir SAIK News.
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11: When I came out to see, I saw quite a commotion. I saw a bit of people at the entrance to the door. When I came in, I saw the little girl, unfortunately, you know, dressing the wounds, keeping pressure on. Yeah, they were dressing her. If I'm not mistaken, there was a stab wound just under the armpit. It was quite deep, so the pressure was applied there. Very unfortunate scene. You know, once the private security guys had detained the suspect, which was phenomenal work, The private medical guys addressing the little girl was amazing. I just thank Jesus that she's all right. And the suspect was detained at the back. Thank goodness for that. And yeah, it was quite a traumatic scene.
10: Die woordvoerder van IPSS Medical Rescue, Samantha Meyrick, sê hulle het verskeie foonoproepe gekry.
12: In the beginning, details were vague. They was talking about a gun and someone being held at knife point. Eventually it came through that someone had been stabbed and our paramedics rushed to scene. We found a 6-year-old little girl who had been stabbed 3 times. She was in a critical condition and was stabilized on scene by our paramedics. Yeah, and then she was rushed through to a specialist facility in Durban for the care she requires, where she remains in a critical condition but is said to be stable at this time.
10: Die KwaZulu-Natalse polisiewoordvoerder, Tenjiwe Ngobo, sê die 16-jarige het homself na bewering saam met leerlinge en 'n onderwyser in 'n klaskamer toegesluit voordat hy die meisie gesteek het.
13: 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A preliminary investigation revealed that the suspect was previously arrested for intimidation in April 2026. He remains in police custody.
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15: The court granted each accused a 20,000 rand bail with conditions. Which include that there must not be in contact with the witnesses directly or indirectly. They must report to their nearest police station between 6 a.m. and 6 p.m. every Monday and Friday. They mustn't change an address. If they need to change an address, they must inform the clerk of the court within 24 hours and that they must hand over their passports. As the state, we accept the decision of the court. We oppose the bail application because we believe it was not in the interest of justice. For them to be granted bail, but the court saw otherwise differently.
14: Die fluitjieblaser het in 'n beëdigde verklaring gesê dat Matika R10,000 vir sy verkiesingsveldtog aangevra het. 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
16: Which is what we actually welcome at the moment because remember we've got an appointment with the voters out there. So he's got a big responsibility to go out and campaign for the Communist Party in the communities around Meisner, which is something that we are quite pleased about, and this is something that we are welcoming.
14: Die saak is tot die 2 Desember uitgestel vir verdere ondersoek. Ek is Tanya Krause op Meisner in die Weskaap.
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3: We say that the department's assessment is that the problem persists partly because responsibility is spread across multiple institutions. So the information is often fragmented across pension funds, across regulators, and then also across government institutions.
2: By die kantoor van die beoordelaar van pensioenfondse het Naim Esop aan parlementslede gesê dat geaffekteerde partye aan hulle gemeld het dat die polisie nie toegerus is om hul navrae te hanteer nie. 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
4: We received in the last financial year over 13,000 complaints. That's an average of over 50 complainants coming to us every single working day dealing with such issues.
2: Parlementslede hou vol dat die voortdurende situasie daarop dui dat geen stappe ooit gedoen is om verantwoordbaarheid af te dwing nie. 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
5: How many municipal managers in CFOs have been criminally charged and convicted in the last 2 years for this offense? You say currently a response not sufficient because it fails between the mandates and municipality face no consequences. So I just want to know who's currently responsible for non-consequence management.
6: You know, this is theft, pure theft of workers' money. There's nothing else to say.
7: Maybe as a committee, we should also exercise our powers. Maybe chair through the financial, what is this, FSSCA, we can make a submission to them to lay charges against the all municipality that has failed to comply.
8: Has anybody opened up a criminal case against any municipal manager on any of these 16 municipalities that have been presented to us? Because, like I have to echo, we know what the problem is. The thing now is, what are the actions? What is the responsibility? Who's accountable?
2: Die voorsitter van die komitee, Dr. Joe Maswanganyi, het onderneem om die minister en skuldige munisipaliteite voor stok te kry.
9: I imagine if it is myself at the age at which I am now, I'm no longer young, I'm told by parliament when I leave parliament that I have no contribution to be paid to me, how I will feel. So it is the same way that somebody has worked for 40 years for the municipality and being loyal and be told that go and die as a pauper. Actually, it's criminality, and somebody must take responsibility. So I will write letters out after this meeting.
2: Dit was die voorsitter van die staande komitee oor finansies, Dr. Joe Maswanganyi. 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

0: We never spoke before the party. We always speak last. That is tradition. Anybody who says we ever spoke first is telling lies conveniently. There is no truth in that. We always speak last because that is the order of the alliance. I call people brother syndrome. We are the leader of the alliance until that is changed. If it is not changed, we are the leader of the alliance.
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4: 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The individual concerned is not a Mayibuye councillor candidate. None of our councillor candidates are implicated in wrongdoing in this incident. We therefore call on media houses and all persons circulating such claims to verify their information and correct en accurate reporting.
3: Die slagoffers was na bewering lede van die ANC Jeugliga. 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
5: We'll be going to the police station right now as the ANC Youth League to check on what is the status of the docket and when is he going to appear in court so that we can then be able to mobilize members of the ANC Youth League. There is nothing that was done to him for him to start shooting randomly at those young people who were part of the march coming from the memorial service there. So if we cannot rise up against this situation, it will continue because we have received the reports that in his car there were a number of guns.
3: Die beweerde skut het homself aan die polisie oorgegee. Die adjunct minister van polisie, Polly Boschelo, sê die saak is na die taakspan vir politieke moorde verwys.
6: We have escalated these cases to the PKTT of Gauteng to assist so that we can what you are saying in terms of local government. Ironically, yesterday we were discussing as subs, the ministry, that we are going to provinces. I know I'm going to Limpopo, Northwest, Northern Cape and Eastern Cape to check the readiness of our police in terms of the local government elections. As we know, there are about 23 days to come.
3: Die voorval het ook die aandag gevestig op die breër uitdaging om politieke deelname in die aanloop tot die verkiesing te beskerm. 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
7: That applies to all of the cases, the sad cases that have happened in the run-up to these elections, including over some of the voter registration weekends, where we've seen the killing of both incumbent councillors as well as candidates. As a Justice, Crime Prevention and Security cluster, we want to give South Africans the assurance that we are doing all in our power to ensure that each and every citizen will have the ability to campaign freely and openly, and on election day to go and exercise their democratic rights.
3: Dit was die adjunkt minister van Justisie en Staatkundige Ontwikkeling, Andries Snell, wat daardie bydra van ons landsla en Tjengila afgesluit het. 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
9: After 32 years of democracy, nothing is changing. Our young people don't have jobs. Service delivery, there's nothing in our community. Skills development, access to opportunities. So we have decided as a movement that we want to start this political party so that EMN and I are in our community and it's not.
10: One of the main reasons why Lizula Sechaba exists is that we are going to implement the issue of service delivery and then consult with the community and then take the community concerns and then compile them and go to represent it within the municipality.
8: Die onafhanklike kandidaat Linza Makole vat sedert 2011 aan plaaslike verkiesings in die Tokolo munisipaliteit deelneem, is gereed om ten volle aan die gemeenskap verantwoording te doen. 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
11: I'm requesting the people to vote for me because of my experience within municipality. The people, they need water agency, they need infrastructure, they need housing, they need electricity. There are a lot of people who suppose or who qualify to become an indigent, but when they apply, they are not being approved. I'm here to assist you.
8: Die OVK se verkiesingsbestuurder in die Vrystaat, Itumeleng Liba, het bevestig dat daar van onafhanklike kandidate verwag word om hul verkiesingsgedragskode by hul munisipaliteite te onderteken. 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
1: My plan is simple. Put people back at the center of local government. That means ensuring reliable water and sanitation, roads, refuse removal, electricity infrastructure and safe public spaces, while tackling housing, land, unemployment and spatial inequality. We cannot talk about Cape Town without talking about the Cape Flats and the communities that have historically been pushed to the margins of the city.People in areas such as Mitchells Plain, Khayelitsha, Bonthevel, Manenberg and surrounding communities often face the combined challenges of distance from economic opportunities, inadequate housing, unemployment, transport costs and safety. Cape Town's own planning documents acknowledging the continuing impact of apartheid spatial planning. We need a of city-owned land and use suitable land for affordable and social housing.Clinics, shelters for vulnerable women, children and elders, and sports and recreation. We cannot continue to sell off city land without taking into consideration the needs and the urgent needs of our communities.
2: Advokaat Sali sê ook dat jeugwerkloosheid 'n groot probleem is en aangespreek moet word in Kaapstad.
1: Youth employment must be a priority with practical training and apprenticeships.Creating real pathways from training into employment, not temporary employment, but permanent employment. I bring more than 30 years of experience in law, governance and public service. I understand government, but I also understand communities, having worked with the most vulnerable groups in our communities for decades. I'm not promising to be a mayor who dictates from a boardroom. I want a government that listens, delivers and is actually accountable.The mayoral chain is not a symbol of privilege. It is a symbol of responsibility and service and it is not a symbol of ego.
2: Sali sê ook daar is verskeie uitdagings in Kaapstad wat sy as burgemeester sal aanspreek.
1: We need a ward-based rapid response team, preventative maintenance and proper tracking of service complaints with measurable deadlines.We also need to confront gentrification and displacement as property values, rents and municipal costs rise. Long-standing working-class communities are under increased pressure. Cape Town's own human settlements planning acknowledges that gentrification in some areas has contributed to displacement. Development must not mean that the people who built these communities can no longer afford to live there. We look at Bulkop, Salt River,We look at the continued inequality and injustice in District 6. We need transparent tariffs, meaningful indigent support and responsible use of public land for affordable housing.
2: En dit was dan advokaat Shamima Sali, sy is die burgemeesterskandidaat vir Kaapstad vir die politieke party Al-Jamaa en ek is Jody Hendricks vir SAK News.
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0: coming.
1: Having visitors from South Africa. And these visitors are not foreigners, they are Namibians. We were told that anyone can stay in any country which you want, based on whether you get job there, whether you get studies. And some of them, when you see here, they are former students of Makata. They were schooling here. By that time, maybe you were not on earth. So, they are also original people of Tsumbwe area. You don't know them, but they know your mother. So, that's what I say, whenever you go to another country, they are also families, they are also people who know you. They happen to work starting here, and also they study here, after that they went to another country. So they are staying there. Now they are working for a company called SABC. Us in Namibia, we have NBC, Namibia Broadcasting Corporation. When you see, want to see on our televisions and in radio, the company which is responsible for giving us news is NBC. But in South Africa, is South African Broadcasting Corporation. So they are here to greet you, and they are also here to ask many things from you, the way you are learning, their lifestyle at home, so that they can also show learners in South Africa, the way they are studying. So I'll give the floor over to them. It's you and them, nothing involving me. Ask anything. If you want to go study there, if you want to go work there, if you maybe want to visit, if you don't have accommodation, they will help you. Thank you.
2: Thank you.
1: Have your time.
3: Thanks a lot. 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
0: Nous nous sommes des programmes Waradumi, nous quoi ça devenir acquitté. 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
3: okay, say for my ending. Mutek Afrikaans of Engels Brat. Engels. Thanks a lot. Thank you guys. Thank you. Thank you. I'm going to ask you guys at the end of everything that we are saying here, that you ask questions, ne? And then when we are finishing, we would want to ask you guys to sing for us the
2: national anthem,
3: national anthem, or the schools actually. How do you call that? The schools. Yeah, you know it. It's fine. Okay. You have heard him telling you his stories. I'm also a Namibian. I'm born in Namibia. I went to South Africa in the year 2006. So that would mean that at Martin Dumba, I don't know whether you guys know, there's a school called Martin Dumba. I started my schooling that side. And then I came to a secondary school called Max Makuse Senior Secondary School. I was there. I did my matric that side in the East Kavango. I also want to tell you that my life was very difficult, guys. Very difficult, if you know what difficulty is. Max Makuse, from the place where I stayed, is 25 kilometers. My parents could not afford money for transportation. I had to walk from there to Max Makuse. And when it is out weekends, I have to walk back at home. I couldn't have soap. My clothes, but it was not dirty. I could make plans. I could go to my friends. We could negotiate. I could wash my... But life was very difficult for me. But you know what kept me going? I said to myself, it is difficult now. It is not going to be difficult tomorrow. And that made me to be very strong and very serious in my schooling career that I did. And I really want to tell you guys, you might be in a situation like mine today, but tomorrow, you guys are going to have a very good, bright future. You will really have very good, bright future. I was also sitting on a desk like this once, and I thought, hey, what will be life be like tomorrow for me? But I say to myself, if somebody else can do it, I will also do it. That really made me very, very, very strong. And I'm telling you today, and I'm challenging you today, when you finish your matric here or wherever, and you go to the college, some of you would want to be teachers, nurses, and whatever, you will see that your future is also going to be bright. I never thought I'm going to work for the radio. Today I'm working for the radio. I never thought I'm going to be driving a car. There is a car that we are driving for the company that I could not even afford. It's a very expensive car. But this is what education makes you to accomplish. So that's why I'm saying to you guys today, please, your challenges today, it's only very temporary. It's very temporary. You might come from home without food. You might come from home with clothes that is teared and whatever, but just know that tomorrow you can rectify your situations. Your parents' situation, your parents are looking up to you. They are really looking up to you, knowing that tomorrow my son or my daughter is going to make a difference in our home. So we are saying to you guys today that we trust that you guys are going to be the leaders of this whole community here. And you guys are going to make a very good difference in these communities. When your colleagues want you to go and stand at tombos, or you want to smoke, like he said, don't do those things. You are still very young. You guys are still very young. Stay away from those things, because those things will only make you to be in problems, and later on you end up in jail, or ladies, you sit at home with pregnancies and stuff like that, which is going to make your life very even difficult. So we are saying to you today, guys, be very strong at school so that you can also get a very bright future. Thanks a lot, guys. Maybe a question or whatever.

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1: So the job that I'm doing now is a producer. Producer is not a difficult job. This job it needs more dedication. It means that you must be behind the computer, you must do recordings. This, if you work at the radio, you'll know this thing. It is a different name. If you call it, the name is, it's not a recorder. You can see here's the name. It's not a recorder, it's a marantz. If you tell me a recorder, I don't know what is a recorder. Because there's many things that you can do of record with. You can do TV recording and what. So this thing is a voice recorder. What you're going to do here, we record everything. You mean there's, you have a computer, we call it, there's a new computer. Yeah, we used to have the other one, they called it Dalet. But due to the new system, they changed that one. Now we have the other one, they call it Dira. So there are many things there. If you can learn, go to college, you will learn that there are many things with computer, you'll get cut and then copy and paste those things. So it's not a difficult thing if you can finish your school. So for me now, I'm a producer, I can do, I'm not a TV producer, but I'm a radio producer. So there's a difference between TV producer and radio producer. A radio producer is only the person who can record voices and then edit it and then play it on the radio. So TV producer is the one who edit the visual one, so that you can see the like that we are taking, taking a video so you can edit that. So this work, if you can go to work at the radio, it's a simple job, and I can tell you guys, I enjoy the job. You can travel with your presenter all around the country and doing it. So maybe you have a different vision, you can do other work, teacher, you can be an ambulance driver. But one thing, what they should tell us is education is a key. So as you can see, between those two and the youngest, between them, he is our program manager. And then they called it archivist. They think that you are recording, we're going to give him so that he can store it. So in the future, when the children are grown up, we can take it from there and play it. So at the radio, you can just, there are many people who work at the radio. You'll get your station manager, your program manager, your producer, your presenter. A presenter is the person who can talk on this thing. I'm just recording this. So a presenter is a person who can say, there's a mic, you can sit there and talk and the people will listen to you. So what you must say is that you must know you are with people, you are not alone in the studio, they call it a studio. So there's something that they built, you can just sit there and talk. All the people in South Africa or everywhere in the country, like NBC, you can just tune your radio and then you listen all those things. So if you are, they say, behind the mic, you must know you are not alone in the, you are with people. Like now I can see you, but the way you are in the studio, you can't see people. But you know you are talking to the people. So those are the job that I'm doing. And I don't know, you guys, there are different type of job. You can be a police patient, you can be whatever. So education is key. If you don't learn, you will never know. You couldn't speak English or Afrikaans, but our language, you can learn it from home. But you couldn't write. So those are the things that I just want to encourage you guys. School is very important. I can tell you, you can even go to anywhere in the country and work. See where I'm in Namibia. I was born here, but I don't know these places. Now I'm seeing the places which I don't know. I only know Lwepo, Mangete, and then Grootfontein, Windhoek, here and there. Not that much. So I am back to South Africa. Now I'm coming back. So you guys can also visit South Africa. And then you can go to the radio station where we work. There we speak Khontali and then Kwetam. So that radio station is one radio station, but we speak two languages on that radio station. There's also TV somewhere there. So, like you guys have, there's a radio, car radio, I think we're going to it tomorrow. And then there's NBC in Vendoko. So those work, I can do that with, close my eyes and do it. Okay, thank you.
2: I'm just worried you did not ask questions to us. But it's fine, maybe one day.
1: Yeah, one day maybe we come back.
2: Monday, or one day when we come, we'll come back. Tell us or you will ask us questions. Mm-hmm. Because yeah. It's always good to ask questions, you know, when you really want to know some of the things. Especially me, I know Namibia very well because I stayed here, I grew up, I know. So some of the advices I can give you because I know most of the things of Namibia. I only went, 2006 was just here, a few years there.
1: And that time I was in grade 11.
2: Mm.
1: I was still in school, grade 11. Yeah. I finished my in 2007. Mm. And then 2008 I went to oversee at Netherlands. So you see, overseas. I fly Netherlands where they speak that Afrikaans, sound like Afrikaans, but the clicks is different. So you see, if you finish your school, you can travel all the country around. You can even on the aeroplane, which there was an award that I got from our company called SABC. It was, when was it? We went together,
2: 2 years back.
1: Yeah, 2 years. I got my award there. Mm. So you see, you guys can travel all over the country if you want.
2: You can, for you guys who have got these smartphones here, we have this thing called SABC Plus. If you just type SABC Plus, then you will see an app coming up and you just install that thing on your cell phone. You will listen to our radio station. For example, now you send this song. That song, we are going to put it on the radio. And all of the people are going to listen to it.
1: They can even go to a DSTV audio channel.
2: Yeah, DSTV audio, whatever.
1: 189. There are some people.
2: There's 819, I think, on DSTV.
1: Yeah, some of them.
2: Then you listen to.
1: There are some of the people who from Botswana, they listen to our radio station, then they call in.
2: You can listen to us. For those who have DSTV.
1: So, there is two names on our radio station. You see, it is here. The X is for the Kong and the K is for the Queen. So that is the registration that we are working.
2: That's why they are saying, what is this? Kongkwe Dongkwe.
1: Kongkwe Dongkwe.
2: Yeah.
1: Okay. Thank you. I think it's that.
2: Yeah, that's it.

0: 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Sunday, 6 p.m.
1: Hi, Donald, it's me. I've been trying to get a hold of you. You really need to work things out. So please take me a call when you get this message. I love you. Bye.

Quedo in. The Kaoki Arata San Karakian. The Moor to Sauma taking care of the Tehavana Kabao. I can do a take with it and give him more. I did do a Tatriana with Ausago Kumo to go to Queen. Yato de Dara Exca. Tokia goes at the Komoko. Take care and Karaka Mako. No tell Tanaka Boris at the Komoko. 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

Kwetowe, the Kaoke Yahata Kalkarakian, the Moor to Sauma taking Yahata, the Havana Kabao, the Akaito take Queen, the Gabby Moko, I did do as it a Puyanak Tauze, Kumo to Kuan Kiri, Yato de Dara Exka, the Ukia, Jose de Komoko, the Kianka Kaikwako, the Tel Tel and the Boris de Komoko, Exka FM, Kaito Gongoro.

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1: Professor Patrice Lumumba, he says, when we allow hyenas to take care of goats, why are we surprised when the goats are being eaten? Africa is attracted to thieves. 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Isn't it a paradox that Africa is known as the poorest continent in the world, and yet our presidents and politicians are amongst the richest in the world?
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1: Step into the future with Quantum. The radio show that goes beyond the headlines to explore how you can evolve, adapt, and thrive in times of rapid change. We will explore cutting-edge thinking coupled with practical life design applications. I'm Angela Ludek, and I invite you to join this community where real progress begins with human capital development. Quantum, Monday to Friday, 3 to 5 a.m. on SAFM.

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1: a space where generations come together in conversation that seek to spark curiosity, inspire innovation, and feed the curious mind. 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

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Stay with SAFM 104 to 107 as we bring you Commission Live, breaking stories and thought-provoking lectures. SAFM, leading the conversations that move us.